0: 'cause you're good.
1: It's good. Matthew West, number 10 this weekend on the Weekend Top 20 Countdown. I'm Kurt Wallace, and if you've got kids, you probably got one thing on your mind these days. School, right? Most kids are back in school. I know some still aren't. I got grandkids that live in Idaho that are waiting till Labor Day, the way it used to be. Anyway, all the backpacks are packed. The schedules are changing. Somebody's already lost a water bottle. You know how that goes. But I noticed something at the store this week that made me stop. Trunk or treat candy. Costumes. Everywhere. It's still more than 2 months away. I mean, if I bought trunk or treat candy now, wouldn't it be old by Halloween? Actually, let's be honest. If I bought some trunk or treat candy now, it wouldn't make it to trunk or treat. You know what I mean? And then I saw something even more alarming. Christmas stuff. Christmas in August. At this rate, by October, they'll be selling Valentine's Day cards, and by Thanksgiving, we'll be shopping for 4th of July stuff. So yeah, we're officially in that weird time of year when summer isn't quite over. School has started, candy and costumes are on the shelves, and Christmas is apparently waiting around the corner. But here's the good news. Thankfully, you don't have to rush through any of it. Come on, it's the weekend. Take a breath. Enjoy today. And let's count down some great music together here on the Weekend Top 20 Countdown. Where Micah Tyler's up next with his song Perfectly.
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1: Rachel James is here with that.
3: Josiah Queen is having a year, and he's not slowing down. The 23-year-old released a brand new single this week called Sundays, and he actually let his fans vote on which song would come out next, which is a pretty cool way to do it. The track is a high-energy, folk rock anthem about living out your faith every day, not just on Sunday mornings. He puts it simply in the chorus. If you only ate on Sundays, you'd starve. Same idea applies to faith. The single comes alongside the announcement of his third studio album, Damascus Road, due out October 23rd. It's a 14-track project and the follow-up to last year's chart-topping Mount Zion. Worth noting, he's donating 100% of net proceeds from physical CD sales to Global Christian Relief. Josiah just picked up 7 Dove Award nominations this year, including Artist of the Year and Songwriter of the Year. Sundays is out everywhere you stream.
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0: God, I'm just grateful. Chandler Moore has the number 8 song on the weekend Top 20 Countdown. Okay, stay with us here on the countdown. The top 7 songs in the country are coming up, and Ryan Stevenson is here to share the story behind a brand new song of his called This I Know. 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
4: Your Miramichi and area weather for tonight. A few clouds, a low of 11. For Saturday, mainly sunny, a high of 25. For Saturday night, cloudy periods, a low of 16. For Sunday, periods of rain with a high of 18 degrees. For Sunday night, showers, a low of 17. Monday, cloudy, a 60% chance of showers and a high of 22. And for Tuesday, a mix of sun and cloud with a high of 25 degrees.
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0: 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I'm your host, Kurt Wallace. And we'd love to have you follow us on the X app. If you're there on the X app, you'll find us at 20 Weekend. We'll see you on the X app. And now let's see who's up next here on the countdown. Well, it's Elevation Rhythm with their song Washed.
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0: while living in a world that's unpredictable and sometimes painfully unfair. It doesn't ignore the hurt or try to rush past the questions. Instead, it sits in the uncertainty and chooses to trust the goodness of God anyway. It's about learning that faith isn't pretending that everything's okay, but it's placing your weight on God's faithfulness when nothing else feels steady. This song is a reminder that God's character hasn't changed, and that the same hands that allow the storms are the same hands that hold us through it.
1: Thank you, Ryan. Ryan Stevenson there. Thanks for sharing that. Want to hear that song? Let's play it for you now. It's called This I Know from Ryan Stevenson, our future hit on the Weekend Top 20 Countdown. 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

0: Rescue Me from We the Kingdom. It's the number 6 song on the weekend top 20 countdown. All right, hang in there with us. Coming up, we get the 5 biggest songs in the country. And in Deuteronomy chapter 6, we're told to do something when we sit in our houses and when we walk by the way. What is it? I'll share it with you coming up next on the Weekend Top 20 Countdown.
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0: 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I'm your host, Kurt Wallace. I hope you're having a great weekend. In Deuteronomy 6, we're told, "You shall teach the Lord's commandments diligently to your sons, and talk of them when you sit in your house, and when you walk by the way, and when you lie down, and when you rise up." 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

0: Last week at number 3, this week CeCe Winans lands at number 5 with her song Worthy of It All on the Weekend Top 20 Countdown. And our toll-free comment line's up and running. If you want to call now, go ahead. 888-295 and the word show. Leave a comment, a question, or share a story with us. The number's 888-295 and the word show. Now, it's more of the countdown with the lovely Jamie McDonald and her song Ain't No Way.
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0: Ain't no way. Jamie McDonald at number 4 on the weekend top 20 countdown. And your buddies here at the countdown are Instagram people. If you are too, let's share some photos or whatever you do there on Instagram. You'll find us there on Instagram under the name The Weekend Top 20 Countdown. And just like that, we're back to the countdown with Zach Williams and his song Wait For Me.
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4: Weather. Your Miramichi and aerial weather for tonight. A few clouds, a low of 11. For Saturday, mainly sunny, a high of 25. For Saturday night, cloudy periods, a low of 16. For Sunday, periods of rain with a high of 18 degrees. For Sunday night, showers, a low of 17. Monday, cloudy, a 60% chance of showers and a high of 22. And for Tuesday, a mix of sun and cloud with a high of 25 degrees.
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0: Welcome back to the Weekend Top 20 Countdown. We're down to 2 songs to go. I'm Kurt Wallace. And as we come to the latest from Phil Wickham, Phil took a minute to share his hope for what he wants listeners to take from his music.
6: I hope that people are inspired to step into a life that believes that they truly are loved by God as a father loves a child, but way more than we could ever imagine. Because as you step into that love and that understanding and believing that I am loved by God, He's on my side, it is amazing how depression falls away, how fears fall away, how worry falls away, how insecurities fall away, because you know that beyond a shadow of a doubt, the one that can speak stars into life says that He welcomes you into His family with open arms, and you don't have to change anything about yourself before you run to His arms. He welcomes you the way you are, and He wants to make you into the person that He's created you to be. So I just encourage you to step into it. Live in that victory, in that hope, in that life.
0: Phil Wickham wants us to understand just how much God loves us and take that inspiration to overcome our doubts and live in hope through Him. That's awesome. Thank you, Phil. Speaking of Phil, he teams up with his buddy Crowder on this one. Are you ready? It really is Amazing Grace.
1: Number 2.

0: It really is Amazing Grace. Phil Wickham and Crowder at number two this week on the Weekend Top 20 Countdown. And before we hear the number one song in the country, we'll turn back to our Facebook page, where Amanda Milhorn sent us a note in response to our poll question, where do you read the Bible most often? And Amanda said, home. I also read at the gym while I'm on the exercise bike. Hey, that's a good idea. Spiritual health and physical health, too, at the same time, Amanda. We're glad you're one of our Facebook friends, and we appreciate you reaching out to us. And if you'd like to be our friend just like Amanda, probably reading the Bible right now on her exercise bike and more than 15,000 other listeners, just go to Facebook.com/WeekendTop20Countdown or look for the Facebook link on our website, which is WeekendTop20Countdown.com. All right, now we are up to the number one song in the country, and it's been number one now for 2 weeks in a row. The number one song is from Josiah Queen and his song, Demons.
1: Number one.

0: Demons with a small d. It's Josiah Queen with the number one song now for 2 weeks in a row here on the Weekend Top 20 Countdown. Way to go, Josiah. And there you have it, the 20 songs at the top of your playlist. 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The Weekend Top 20 Countdown is produced by Jason Burrows. Our executive producers are Ken Farley and Brandon Rabar. The show is written by Wes Shadler and Katie Hansconnect. And Rachel James is always here with the latest in Christian music news. Next week, we'll do it all again. And I hope you'll join us as we count down the top 20 Christian songs in America. Until then, from the Wallace household, we're having a swimming birthday party for my grandson Jackson, who turned 6 this year. The pool is clean and ready to go. We got hot dogs on the grill. Come on over. No birthday gift for Jackson required. Have a great weekend. God bless you, and we'll talk to you next week.
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0: The Weekend 22 Countdown, and I'm Josh Ashton. Coming at you with the top 22 Christian hit songs from all across the country. And hey, I hope you're having a fantastic weekend. Now check it out, coming up on the show this week, we're going to have Jordan Feliz dropping through, talking with us about how he got his start in music. Toby Mac, he's got some advice, chats about where he's from and diversity in that culture. We've also got Brandon Lake dropping through, and he said he wants to reveal the changes he's had to make in his personal life as his career has taken off. And Joseph O'Brien shares what God's been showing him lately. Plus, we got new music on the show from Lanzo and another one from Evelyn Cormier. And then, of course, we've got the top 22 songs for the week. So, here we go. Kicking off the show this week, it's Jeremy Camp taking a tumble back two spots to land number 22 with No Survivors on the Weekend 22.
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0: Survivors.
1: That's No Survivors from Jeremy Camp. Drop it two this week to kick things off at number 22. Right here on The Weekend 22. Now, Zane Walls, he's got a message for anybody who somehow lands on his Instagram page. He said, you just stumbled upon a new type of groovy music. Your algorithm has heard you asking for new Christian music, so here it is. Which, by the way, you can stumble upon him at Zane Walls Official. And he's inching up one on the countdown to number 21. Here's Zane Walls with Nuh-uh on The Weekend 22.
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0: That's Nuh-uh from Zane Walls. Up a spot this week to number 21, right here on the Weekend 22. Now, we always love hearing from our favorite artists and their origin stories. And we had a chance to catch up with the dude that used to rock the fedora 24/7. I'm talking about Jord Feliz. And the singer-songwriter got to share with us how he got his start in music.
1: I basically started playing and like writing music when I was pretty young. But really, my start in music started probably my senior year in high school. I joined a band. I actually joined like a metal band. And we toured for 5 years. And after that was done, I kind of thought that music was done for me. You know, I had taken a job as a worship leader at a church and decided that that was kind of the thing that I really loved doing. And it was, I still love doing it, but the Lord just kind of opened doors here in Nashville. So my wife and I moved out here, and from day one, I mean, literally day one, a couple hours to literally living in Nashville. He's just been opening doors, and, it's been an amazing journey to like trust him and to just take that leap of faith and follow like the calling that he had placed on me in the time, you know, and a couple years later and here I am. And it's just kind of, it's really humbling and amazing. It's just been a really cool and fun journey for us, for me and my family.
0: Hey, thank you, Jordan. And here he is on the countdown. Jord Feliz and KB, they are re-entering at number 20 with Familia on the Weekend 22.
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0: That's Jordan Feliz and KB jumping back into the countdown at number 20. It's Familia on The Weeknd 22.
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0: And hey, what's up? I'm Josh Ashton. And oh yeah, these are the top 22 most played songs on Christian hit radio from all across the country. So looking ahead to the top of the Weeknd 22 charts this week, who is taking number one? It's going to be Tora Wells and Miles Minnick knocking out an eighth week at the top with Second to

0: Everyday trouble. 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
4: Weather. Your Miramichi and aerial weather for tonight. A few clouds, a low of 11. For Saturday, mainly sunny, a high of 25. For Saturday night, cloudy periods, a low of 16. For Sunday, periods of rain with a high of 18 degrees. For Sunday night, showers, a low of 17. Monday, cloudy, a 60% chance of showers and a high of 22. And for Tuesday, a mix of sun and cloud with a high of 25 degrees.
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0: This is the Weekend 22 Countdown, and I hope your weekend is going incredibly well. I'm Josh Ashton, your host, and I'm bringing you your favorite songs this weekend from all across the country. Now, Blanca, she performed last week at the 41st Annual Stellar Awards, dubbed the greatest night in gospel music. The event featured Daryl Walls, winning Artist of the Year, and Lisa Knowles Smith walking away with five total awards. Blanca posted up pics and videos of her performance at the ceremony that you can check out on her Instagram at Official Blanca. And she's on the countdown now with a rhetorical. Here's Are You Ready? From Blanca, it premieres at number 19, our highest debut of the week on the Weekend 22.
1: Number 19.

0: That is our highest debut of the week. It's Blanca crashing into the countdown at number 19 with Are You Ready? Right here on the Weekend 22. Now, Toby Mac, he has been a fixture in, let's be honest, a pioneer in the Christian music industry since the late 80s. Don't do the math, whatever you do. But when we talked with Toby recently, he got to share with us about where he's from and the diversity in that culture.
1: The way culture's impacted me, I think, is because I believe that I've been privileged to grow up the way I grew up in a diverse culture. I grew up in Washington, D.C., where some of my heroes were Asian and African American and Latino, and they were the sharpest dressers in Georgetown. You know, they were the professors at George Washington University or the artists on the corner playing guitar and singing. And it wasn't just this all, you know, one race atmosphere. So I think I've been embracing diverse culture for a long time, meaning all races coming together and sort of us being better together than we are apart. I think learning from each other and just, you know, the spice that a Latino brother on my bus throws in there is awesome. The spice that an African-American brother brings into my bus is awesome. And a white dude that grew up in the South or a white cat that grew up on the West Coast, it's like all that stuff is attractive to me. It makes us better. Like I've been saying, you know, if we're ever going to be a shining city on a hill, I believe we have to be a diverse city.
0: Hey, bud, thanks so much. It's Toby Mac.

0: That's Toby Mac and Juan Winans with Rearview, returning to the show all the way up at number 18 right here on The Weekend 22. And hey, don't forget The Weekend 22. 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And now on the countdown, this one is flying up 4 notches, landing number 17. It's John the Kid with Holy Spirit, Won't You Come Down on the Weekend 22.
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2: If I had 10,000 tongues, I couldn't tell all that the Lord has done for me. So I

wife and my kid. Holy Spirit, won't you calm down? Feel the verse, let it flow, let it rain down. 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Let the words that I speak be yours now. 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This life I'ma lose just to find truth. Buried my flesh.

0: That's Holy Spirit, Won't You Come Down from John the Kid. Up four positions, taking home number 17 this week here on the Weekend 22. And oh yeah, we are on our way to the number one song in the country. Check it out. Coming up on the countdown, we're going to be chatting with Brandon Lake about the changes he's had to make and shift around in his personal life as his career has taken off. Plus, we'll get you caught up with all the latest music news with Rachel James, and a whole lot more is on the way right here on the Weekend 22.
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0: This is the Weekend 22, and I'm Josh Ashton, keeping you up to date with the hottest hit songs of the week. And hey, I hope you're having a fantastic weekend. Now, Jared Sanders, his latest album is entitled Jordan with the Wizards. So old school basketball fans probably get the reference, but here's how Sanders explained the title. Jordan with the Wizards is my way of saying it's actually dope to embrace growing older. Now, was Jordan with the Wizards the same dude from the Bulls days? Of course not. But guess what? It was still Michael Jordan, and that's more than enough. Well, let's see if Jared Sanders can play ball, as we got him climbing up two, taking over number 16 with Glory to the Lord on the Weekend 22.
1: Number 16.

0: for me in.
1: That's Jared Sanders and Glory to the Lord. Bumping up two this week to the new home at number 16, right here on the Weekend 22. And hey, don't forget the Weekend 22. We've got our toll-free comment line that is up and running for you. The number, it's 1-800-761-HITS. Now, okay, see, it's parked there for you 24-7 to give us a call anytime to let us know what you think about the show or share any other comments or questions that you might have. And maybe even share your story. Because we here at The Weekend 22, we absolutely would love to hear your story about how a certain song or artist, well, it touched your life. Hey, check it out. We'd love to hear from you. That's no lip service right there, man. So whenever it hits you, you happen to think of the story, the song, the artist, ring us up. That number, it's 1-800-761-HITS. And now on the countdown is lows to highs from Good Weather Forecast, along with Geo, literally going low to four positions higher to become our biggest mover of the week on the Weekend 22.
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0: That one snatches the title of biggest mover of the week. It's Good Weather Forecast featuring Geo, up 4 to number 15 with lows to highs, right here on the Weekend 22. And hey, don't forget the Weekend 22. We've got that new Instagram account and we'd love to be able to follow you back and get all social on yours. You can find us under the name The Weekend 22 Countdown. And we are looking forward to connecting up with you. 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Just search The Weekend 22 Countdown so we can become friends. And one of our new friends on the countdown is in now. It's Thunderstorm Artists, jumping 2 to land number 14 with Useless on The Weekend 22.
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1: Oh, and hey, I see a familiar face outside the door. Welcome on in, my girl Rachel James, who's here to get you caught up with all the latest music news.
3: Josiah Queen is having a year, and he's not slowing down. The 23-year-old released a brand new single this week called Sundays, and he actually let his fans vote on which song would come out next, which is a pretty cool way to do it. The track is a high-energy, folk-rock anthem about living out your faith every day, not just on Sunday mornings. He puts it simply in the chorus. If you only ate on Sundays, you'd starve. Same idea applies to faith. The single comes alongside the announcement of his third studio album, Damascus Road, due out October 23rd. It's a 14-track project and the follow-up to last year's chart-topping Mount Zion. Worth noting, he's donating 100% of net proceeds from physical CD sales to Global Christian Relief. Josiah just picked up 7 Dove Award nominations this year, including Artist of the Year and Songwriter of the Year. Sundays is out everywhere you stream.
1: 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Yeah, that and more, it's all coming up right here on the Weekend 22 Countdown.
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6: Your Miramichi and area weather for tonight. A few clouds, a low of 11. For Saturday, mainly sunny, a high of 25. For Saturday night, cloudy periods, a low of 16. For Sunday, periods of rain with a high of 18 degrees. For Sunday night, showers, a low of 17. Monday, cloudy, a 60% chance of showers and a high of 22. And for Tuesday, a mix of sun and cloud with a high of 25 degrees.
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1: Welcome back to The Weekend 22. What's up? I'm your host, Josh Ashton, and we are counting down the top hit songs of the week. By the way, thanks for sharing part of your weekend with us. Now, Hopeful, a little background on them. They're a Southern California indie alt-rock band comprised of 5 close friends. So they grew up together in church and in the surf and skate culture, and they say their mission is just simply to write music that gives hopelessness a kick to the teeth, and anyone listening a reminder to hold on to hope. Well, let's see if they completed that mission. Here they are with Everything Is Better. It's Hopeful, climbing one notch on the Weekend 22.
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0: little Beach Boys, a little Switchfoot vibe. That's Hopeful with Everything Is Better. Moving up one this week to number 13 here on the Weekend 22.
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0: Now, as we pause the countdown part of the show, because what we like to do each week is break it down and slow things up just a moment to share with you a song that we think is a future hit in the making. And this week, our first pick for a future hit comes into us courtesy of a Christian hip-hop slash electronic dance artist. So without delay, hit and play on this one from Lanzo. Here is Lift Me Up on the Weekend 22.

0: That's Lift Me Up from Lanzo. Our first pick for a future hit right here on the Weekend 22 Countdown. 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And now on the countdown, we catch this one, flying up three spots to take over number 12. It's Gladden with Good In My Soul, right here on the Weekend 22.
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2: We got vices, we got pain. Yeah, we all go through it, so aren't we all the same? I got a thorn in my side, take it out from where it hides. Throw it in the fire, let it burn in the night.

That is Gladden. Moving up three places, take it over number 12 with Good of My Soul right here on the Weekend 22. And hey, don't go anywhere. Coming up next, we got the second half of the countdown headed your way with the latest from Tyrion. Plus, you can find out everything you need to know about how you can connect up with us here at the show and share that feedback of yours online. And still a whole lot more to go right here on the Weekend 22.

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2: 22. This is the Weekend 22 Countdown, and I'm Josh Ashton. By the way, I hope you're having a great weekend as we count down the top 22 hit songs of last week. Okay, I know this week has probably been busy, got back to school and all that stuff sucking you dry, but if you happen to miss it, Stephen Malcolm, he just premiered a brand new track on SiriusXM's Bob Marley channel. All right, so his latest single is entitled Holy Water. By the way, if you want to check it out, it is available to stream everywhere as of Friday night. And on the countdown, we do have Stephen Malcolm. This one, you know it. Go ahead, sing along. It's Safe and Sound in Your Love. Crawling up one, taking over number 11 on the Weekend 22.
1: Number 11.

0: That's Stephen Malcolm. Up a notch this week to number 11 with Safe and Sound in Your Love right here on the Weekend 22. 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As we hit the number 10 song in the countdown, it's Tarian. We happen to find her climbing three spots with God Is For Me. 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
1: Number 10.

0: That's God is for me from Tarian. Bump it up 3, taking over number 10 on the Weekend 22. Oh, hey, if you happen to still have your old Twitter account accessible, well, it's called X now, but we're right there with you. You happen to be on X? We are there too. You can find us at Weekend 22 Show. And now, this is Gio shuffling up 1 with me on the Weekend 22.
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2: I got rains throughout every season. Rain, hail, shine, everything between them. Sun through the clouds, no, it's

0: That's With Me from Geo. As it bumps up one notch this week, take it over number 9 on the Weekend 22. Oh, and hey, don't go anywhere. Coming up next, we got your brand new poll question of the week, as well as Rachel James dropping back through to get you caught up with all the latest music news. And speaking of latest, we got a conversation we can't wait to share with you with Brandon Lake about some changes he's had to make in his personal life. That and more. It's all happening right here next on the Weekend 22.
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4: Your Miramichi and area weather for tonight. A few clouds, a low of 11. For Saturday, mainly sunny, a high of 25. For Saturday night, cloudy periods, a low of 16. For Sunday, periods of rain with a high of 18 degrees. For Sunday night, showers, a low of 17. Monday, cloudy, a 60% chance of showers and a high of 22. And for Tuesday, a mix of sun and cloud with a high of 25 degrees.
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0: Back with more of the Weekend 22 Countdown. I'm Josh Ashton, coming to you with the best hit songs of the week. Hey, by the way, I hope you're having a great weekend. Now, as always, if you've ever been a part of the show, you know we enjoy our talks with Brandon Lake, man. And, well, we had a chance to catch up with the dude recently, and he got to open it up about some of the changes he's had to make in his personal life as his career has taken off.
8: Man, there's so many things I could say. I would say it's become really, really important for me to, for my circle to get smaller and to spend a lot more time when I'm home and when I'm away connecting with the few people I really, really trust and I know don't want anything from me.
9: Yeah.
8: Because of this, and it's not a bad thing. I know there's purity in this, but a lot of different people want a lot from me. I get a lot of requests to feature, or hey, will you come do write a song for me, or will you come and feature on this record? And I think that's awesome. I'm so honored. But the more I give away, it's like the more I'm giving away. There's less for my family, yeah. and so I've had to become really intentional with my yeses.
10: Mm.
8: I've had to say no more than I ever have in my life to make sure that my yeses really count. And I've not done that well at first. I think I said yes to a lot that maybe I said yes because it just sounded like a great opportunity, but not every great opportunity is a God opportunity. And so I've had to really focus in on what do I feel called to, not just what people want for me and want from me, but what is God calling me to do? Because I believe he's calling me and my family to build something.
10: Yeah.
8: And also, I could take every weekend of this year and go lead at a different church. And I don't say that in a cocky way, just the reality of the season that I'm in. But then I would be so empty. I would have no real connection. I wouldn't be a tree planted by streams of water. That's why it's really important for me. I've had to stay really connected to my local church, and I've had to choose fewer places to invest deeper than to spread myself thin.
0: Hey, thank you, bud. And it's Brandon Lake on the countdown, holding steady at number 8, along with Schema Boy. As Brandon Lake and Schema Boy have no idols in now on the Weekend 22.
1: Number 8.
9: Yo, dude, so for this No Idols song, I kind of hear,
10: 1, 2, 3, yeah.

0: That's No Idols from Brandon Lake and Schema Boy, going back-to-back weeks at number 8, right here on the Weekend 22. Which now seems a good time to drop them out on you, because we got your poll results in last time where we happened to ask you, where do you read the Bible most often? 7% said Bible study. I mean, kind of goes without saying, I hope. 10% said church. 22% said, I don't read the Bible as often as I'd like to. And a big 61% said, I read the Bible most often at home. Hey, thanks so much for the feedback. We love the honesty and vulnerability. No judgment ever. So, wonder if you feedback into this week's poll question, where we get it locked and loaded, and we want to know, what's your favorite way to cool off on a hot day? Because let's be honest, y'all, it be hot. The sidewalks even need deodorant. So what is it? Maybe hitting up the swimming pool and doing some little laps, or maybe ice cold drinks, ice cream, or you just stay inside with the good old USA invention of air conditioning. Hey, go ahead, cast that vote and stay cool at weekend22.com as we get back to the countdown with Rooftop from Halvey and No Big Deal, repeating at number 7 on the Weekend 22.
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1: That's Halvey and No Big Deal holding strong at number 7 with Rooftop, right here on the Weekend 22. Now, Gavon Ovid, he released a new song 2 weeks ago called Wanna Sing. By the way, Gabe describes the track as a summer Jesus jam. You want to check it out? Wanna Sing? It's available to stream everywhere now. And like right now, no streaming necessary, as we got Gavon Ovid holding strong on the numbers with King on the Weekend 22.
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3: 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Let me tell you about the King.

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3: Doe has a new song out called You Will Have It All. And it's the final preview of her upcoming third album, Shiloh, arriving.

0: Arriving August 28th. It's a worship song about slowing down, being still, and making room for Jesus in the middle of everyday life. Doe says it was inspired by Psalm 27 and the reminder that God doesn't just want to be part of our lives. He deserves all of us. The song follows Know Your Name, To You featuring Joe L. Barnes, and High Praise, giving us another taste of what's coming on Shiloh. Shiloh will be the next chapter for the 8-time Grammy nominee following her 2025 Grammy-winning album Heart of a Human, which won Best Contemporary Christian Music Album. Doe has made a name for herself by blending contemporary Christian and gospel music with powerful vocals and her own distinctive style. You Will Have It All is out now, and Doe's new album Shiloh arrives August 28th. Mark your calendar.
1: 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And as far as the countdown goes, all you got to do is stick around. We got more music on the way coming at you. One of them from Joseph O'Brien and another new track to break out to you from Evelyn Cormier and a whole lot more. Oh, yeah. Still more to go coming up right here on the Weekend 22.
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1: Welcome back to the Weekend 22. What's up? I'm Josh Ashton, your host, and I hope you're having a fantastic weekend. Now, Josiah Queen, he's going to be releasing a new studio album later on this fall. So the upcoming record, it is entitled Damascus Road. Going to have 14 tracks on it, including guest appearances with Elevation Rhythm, Forrest Frank, Chelsea Plank, and more. So yeah, Damascus Road, you can find it when it drops everywhere, October 23rd. And he's on the countdown now, talking about Josiah Queen as he brings it in with Demons, three-peating at number 5 on the Weekend 22.
3: Number 5.

0: Checking in at number five for a third week now. That is Demons from Josiah Queen, and it's right here on The Weekend 22. Now, recently we had a chance to catch up with Joseph O'Brien. Well, and the former America's Got Talent quarterfinalist shared with us what God has been showing him lately.
1: I was kind of drilled this as a kid just early on, which I didn't really understand the impact of it till I got a little bit older. But my parents like loved the Westminster Catechism. You know, my parents were like, well, really my mom, she just loved like the like theology of Old Testament or just like old scholars and such. And so they used to always ask us like, what's the chief end of man or what's the purpose of man? And we would always answer like, to glorify God and enjoy him forever. And that's what we just said all the time, all the time. And I think I've seen that kind of trip up some younger artists or just even myself, like pretty much any stage is like we get so wrapped up in what we think our calling is. And I do believe God's given me the gifts of music, but at the same time, like he could take away my ability to sing tomorrow. Like I could wake up with no vocal cords and, you know, and I think I'm still like in that learning like process, but just knowing that ultimately it's not about making, you know, the name of Joseph O'Brien much on this earth. It's all about like, how do I point to Jesus? How do I make much of the Lord? So that means if music doesn't work out for me, if like the radio thing doesn't happen, or if I'm not able to sustain a family one day, because I would love to be like a husband and a dad, you know, like that's a big desire of mine. Like I could glorify the Lord just as much working at a financial institution or working as a tennis pro or pickleball pro, whatever it is. Like, as long as I'm serving the Lord first and foremost, really attain like true joy and, you know, happiness.
0: Hey, thanks so much, Joseph. And here he is on the countdown. It's Trust Fall from Joseph O'Brien in the same spot as last week on The Weekend 22.
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1: As we apply the brake pedal one final time to the countdown. Because what we did earlier in the show was share with you new music from Lanzo. And now, gonna debut to you our second pick for a future hit that drops into us courtesy of an artist originally from Claremont, New Hampshire. Check it out. Here is Like Me Better from Evelyn Cormier. She's our second pick for a future hit on The Weeknd 22.

0: There it is, our second pick for a future hit. It's Evelyn Cormier with Like Me Better, right here on The Weekend 22. Oh, and real quick, before we get back to the countdown, here's some cool Christian rock news. Multi-platinum band Skillet announced earlier this week that they will be releasing a new independent EP this fall. So it's going to be six tracks called After the Storm, and it's going to release everywhere October 9th. You want to find out more info about it or the project or just Skillet in general? You can head to Skillet.com. Now back to the countdown we roll as we clock in at number three and catch this one for a second week straight. Here's More Like You from Believers on The Weekend 22.
1: Number three. I just want

0: That's believers and more like you holding strong to number three again this week here on the Weekend 22. Which means we've got the top two songs in America with the number one song next on the Weekend 22.
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3: Your Miramichi and area weather for tonight. A few clouds, a low of 11. For Saturday, mainly sunny, a high of 25. For Saturday night, cloudy periods, a low of 16. For Sunday, periods of rain with a high of 18 degrees. For Sunday night, showers, a low of 17. Monday, cloudy, a 60% chance of showers and a high of 22. And for Tuesday, a mix of sun and cloud with a high of 25 degrees.
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0: Hey, welcome back in, and I hope your weekend is going great, and of course, that you are enjoying the countdown. I'm your host, Josh Ashton. Now, Halvey just kicked off his Could Be Tonight tour last week in St. Louis, and the Christian rapper took to social media to share his early thoughts. He said, the Holy Spirit really having his way on this tour. Only three shows in, and it's been beautiful. By the way, you can check out some pics and the videos of the tour on Halvey's official Instagram page. As Halvey is teamed up now with Connor Price on the countdown, and they find themselves spending their fourth straight week in our runner-up spot. I guess you could say the placement is almost automatic. Here's Automatic, coming in at number two on the Weekend 22.
6: Number two.

0: locked in and spending one solid month in the number two spot. That's automatic from Halvey and Connor Price right here on the Weekend 22. Which does bring us to our number one song on the countdown. And our favorite artists are just like all of us. The first day of school is a big deal in any household. That holds true for Torin and Lorna Wells with their four sons. Torin actually posted up pictures on Instagram of his four sons and the big day last week, along with this caption: "First day, believing God's best this school year for our kids and yours." Amen. Here's Torin Wells and Miles Minnick now on the countdown with Second to None as they spend two straight months in the number one spot here on the Weekend 22.
1: Number one.

0: That's our number one song for an eighth week in a row. And in other words, two full months. Yeah, it's Torrin Wells and Miles Minnick with Second to None, wrapping things up here on the Weekend 22. But real quick, before we bounce out, I want to say thanks for all of our guests for joining in. Jordan Feliz, Toby Mack, Brandon Lake, and Joseph O'Brien. 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You can also find us on Instagram under the name The Weekend 22 Countdown. Our executive producers are Ken Farley and Brandon Rabar. The Weekend 22 is produced by Jason Burrows. Rachel James has you up to date with the latest music news and research and script for Weekend 22. They're made possible by Brandon Rabar. And hey, one last time, I'm Josh Ashton. As always, enjoy getting to spend my time with you, counting down the best hit songs of the week. Now I want you to have a great weekend. Or what's left of it.
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1: Your Mare Michigan area weather overnight. A few clouds, a low of 11. For Saturday, mainly sunny, a high of 25. For Saturday night, cloudy periods, a low of 16. For Sunday, periods of rain with a high of 18 degrees. For Sunday night, showers, a low of 17. Monday, cloudy, a 60% chance of showers and a high of 22. And for Tuesday, a mix of sun and cloud with a high of 25 degrees.
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1: Your Miramichi and area weather overnight. A few clouds, a low of 11. For Saturday, mainly sunny, a high of 25. For Saturday night, cloudy periods, a low of 16. For Sunday, periods of rain with a high of 18 degrees. For Sunday night, showers, a low of 17. Monday, cloudy, a 60% chance of showers and a high of 22. And for Tuesday, a mix of sun and cloud with a high of 25 degrees.
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0: warm air machine area weather overnight. A few clouds, a low of 11. For Saturday, mainly sunny, a high of 25. For Saturday night, cloudy periods, a low of 16. For Sunday, periods of rain with a high of 18 degrees. For Sunday night, showers, a low of 17. Monday, cloudy, a 60% chance of showers and a high of 22. And for Tuesday, a mix of sun and cloud with a high of 25 degrees.
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1: Your Miramichi and area weather overnight. A few clouds, a low of 11. For Saturday, mainly sunny, high of 25. For Saturday night, cloudy periods, a low of 16. For Sunday, periods of rain with a high of 18 degrees. For Sunday night, showers, a low of 17. Monday, cloudy, a 60% chance of showers and a high of 22. And for Tuesday, a mix of sun and cloud with a high of 25 degrees.
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1: Your Miramichi and area weather overnight. A few clouds, a low of 11. For Saturday, mainly sunny, a high of 25. For Saturday night, cloudy periods, a low of 16. For Sunday, periods of rain with a high of 18 degrees. For Sunday night, showers, a low of 17. Monday, cloudy, a 60% chance of showers and a high of 22. And for Tuesday, a mix of sun and cloud with a high of 25 degrees.
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1: Miramichi and area weather overnight. A few clouds, a low of 11. For Saturday, mainly sunny, a high of 25. For Saturday night, cloudy periods, a low of 16. For Sunday, periods of rain with a high of 18 degrees. For Sunday night, showers, a low of 17. Monday, cloudy, a 60% chance of showers and a high of 22. And for Tuesday, a mix of sun and cloud with a high of 25 degrees.
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13: 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I'm your host, Kurt Wallace. I hope you're having a great weekend. Proverbs 1 and 2 tells us the fear of the Lord is the beginning of knowledge, but fools despise wisdom and instruction. For the Lord gives wisdom. From his mouth come knowledge and understanding. On this weekend show, Forrest Frank is here. He'll bring his thoughts on needing God as a father. Taryn Wells will provide a perspective on dealing with racial issues. And Phil Wickham is here to share a thought or two from his heart. Rachel James has the latest in Christian music news. We'll hear a future hit from Warren Pay, along with the story behind Ryan Stevenson's brand new song called This I Know. It's going to be a great show, and we're glad you're listening this weekend. As we get started with a debut on our countdown from Jeremy Camp, this is called Revival.
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0: Jeremy Camp debuting at number 20 with his song Revival on the Weekend Top 20 Countdown. Hey, and we'd love to have you follow us on the X app. If you're on the X app, we are too. You'll find us there at 20 Weekend. And now we're back to the countdown. How about this one from Brandon Lake and Nick Jonas? It's The Author.
1: Number 19.

0: Brandon Lake and Nick Jonas with the number 19 song. That's called The Author on the Weekend Top 20 Countdown. And the Weekend Top 20 Countdown, we're on Instagram. And if you are too, we'd love to see you there. You'll find us on Instagram under the name The Weekend Top 20 Countdown. And back to the countdown we go with Bay Turner and his song Somebody's Praying.
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1: Somebody's praying. That's Bay Turner at number 18 on the weekend top 20 countdown. On last week's countdown, CeCe Winans had the number 3 song, Worthy of It All. You're

0: Josiah Queen. Will he make it 2 weeks in a row at number one? Well, stay with us and we'll find out together here on the Weekend Top 20 Countdown. We're coming up. It's the top 17 songs in the world. Forrest Frank talks about our need for viewing God as a father. And we'll hear a future hit from Warren P. That and more coming up next on the Weekend Top 20 Countdown. 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
4: Your Miramichi and area weather overnight. A few clouds, a low of 11. For Saturday, mainly sunny, a high of 25. For Saturday night, cloudy periods, a low of 16. For Sunday, periods of rain with a high of 18 degrees. For Sunday night, showers, a low of 17. Monday, cloudy, a 60% chance of showers and a high of 22. And for Tuesday, a mix of sun and cloud with a high of 25 degrees.
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0: Welcome back, friends, to the Weekend Top 20 Countdown. I'm Kurt Wallace. Thanks so much for hanging out with us this weekend. We appreciate it. And we're right back into the countdown with John Reddick and his latest. This is Holding On, Praise God.
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0: Now, let's take a look at a song that we think may be a future hit someday here on the countdown. 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
1: When I think, and I don't know if I'm alone in this, I imagine that this is kind of the human design, but I have a lot of needs emotionally. And I can be lonely. I can be like insecure. I can be, I don't know. Like I need like a loving dad to just kind of like hug me all day.
2: Mm.
1: And I get that with God. Like God, I genuinely am like, God is just like holding me all day. And I feel that. It's a very like intimate, pure relationship. And yeah, my sophomore year when I was in that worship service, I felt that for the first time. I was like, oh, this is it. It's crazy because it's an invisible force.
2: Mm.
1: He's an invisible force. But in that moment, it was more real than a conversation. Like, jeez. You can't, in all of your communication with me, you can't like make me like, you know what I'm saying?
2: Yeah.
1: Like he affected me so real. Right. And yeah, is yeah. So that's that side where it's like, that is my dad and he's always with me. It's very special. And I've said this before, but like No Longer Bound to me was like playing catch with him. It was like,
3: dang,
1: I was playing catch with dad.
0: Forrest Frank sharing his perspective on why we need God as a father. Thank you, Forrest. And speaking of Mr. Frank, he's up next with his song. Okay.
4: Number 16.

0: Okay, it's Forrest Frank at number 16 on the Weekend Top 20 Countdown. All right, hang in there. Still to come here on the Weekend Top 20 Countdown, it's the top 15 songs. Tarn Wells talks about dealing with racial issues. And Rachel James is here with the latest in Christian music news. 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
0: Thank you so much for joining us here on the Weekend Top 20 Countdown. I'm Kurt Wallace. I hope you're having a great weekend. In Proverbs 2, the writer says, "My son, if you accept my words and store up my commands within you, turning your ear to wisdom and applying your heart to understanding, then you will understand the fear of the Lord and find the knowledge of God." 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

0: Meet me in the valley, Tasha Layton at number 15 on the weekend top 20 countdown. Anybody on Facebook? 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Okay, you can put your hands down. 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And we got a note this week on Facebook from Cindy Stelling White, who sent us a note in response to our poll question, where do you read the Bible most often? And Cindy said, Bible study. I do much better with a group where we're able to discuss and pick apart what we just read. I get a lot more understanding this way. That is awesome, Cindy. Being a part of a Bible study is great. 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All right, now we're back to the countdown. Toby Mac is up next with his latest Lord, It Feels Good.
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0: Rachel James is here with that.
2: Doe has a new song out called You Will Have It All. And it's the final preview of her upcoming third album, Shiloh, arriving August 28th. It's a worship song about slowing down, being still, and making room for Jesus in the middle of everyday life. Doe says it was inspired by Psalm 27 and the reminder that God doesn't just want to be part of our lives. He deserves all of us. The song follows Know Your Name, To You, featuring Joel Barnes, and High Praise, giving us another taste of what's coming on Shiloh. Shiloh will be the next chapter for the 8-time Grammy nominee following her 2025 Grammy-winning album Heart of a Human, which won Best Contemporary Christian Music Album. Doe has made a name for herself by blending contemporary Christian and gospel music with powerful vocals and her own distinctive style. You Will Have It All is out now, and Doe's new album Shiloh arrives August 28th. Mark your calendar.
0: Thank you, Rachel. 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All right, back to the countdown we go, and we're up to the latest from Taryn Wells, who stopped by recently and shared some thoughts about dealing with racial issues.
3: For me, obviously, my experience is unique. I have a black dad, a white mom growing up. You know, I didn't realize that when people see me, if a white person sees me, they see me as black. If a black person sees me, they see me as light skin. So there's really, caught in between. But that positions me, I think, in a cool place, because that, on top of being a believer, I don't operate with the same language or the same rhetoric or the same thinking or worldview as everyone else. You know, Paul said this, all of you who have been baptized have been clothed in Christ. There's not Jew or Greek, slave nor free, male nor female, for you are all one in Christ. I think if we could get back to that, because he was speaking to something very specific. There was major tension between Jews and Greeks at this time, and he was saying, not in the body of Christ. So how we respond to the tension, I think, shows the example of who we are. We've got to live in love, and a lot of times love looks a lot like listening.
0: Taryn Wells shares his perspective on what we should do to live as one in Christ. I love that. Thank you, Taryn. And speaking of Taryn, he's up next with his latest, Breathe On It.
1: Number 13.

0: Breathe on it. Tarin Wells at number 13 on the weekend top 20 countdown. I'm Kurt Wallace. Coming up, we got the 12 biggest songs in the country for you and the results of last week's online poll about Bible reading. That and more coming up next on the weekend top 20 countdown.
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4: Your Miramichi and area weather overnight. A few clouds, a low of 11. For Saturday, mainly sunny, a high of 25. For Saturday night, cloudy periods, a low of 16. For Sunday, periods of rain with a high of 18 degrees. For Sunday night, showers, a low of 17. Monday, cloudy, a 60% chance of showers and a high of 22. And for Tuesday, a mix of sun and cloud with a high of 25 degrees.
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0: Welcome back, everyone, to the Weekend Top 20 Countdown. I'm your host, Kurt Wallace. And our toll-free comment line is up and running right now. If you'd like to call 888-295-SHOW, got a comment, a question, a story you want to share, go ahead. Call that number, 888-295 and the word show. Now, back to the countdown. Here we go. Carly Ann Taylor's up next with Why Should I Worry?
1: Number 12.

0: 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It's Carly Ann Taylor at number 12 on the Weekend Top 20 Countdown. Hey, don't forget, each week we conduct this informal poll on our website. And last time when we asked you, where do you read the Bible most often? 7% of you answered Bible study. 10% said church. 22% responded, I don't read the Bible as much as I'd like to. And a big 61% read the Bible most often at home. Now, on this week's poll, we'd like to know this. What's your favorite way to cool off on a hot day? Is it swimming, an ice-cold drink, ice cream, or staying inside with the air conditioning? 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Now it's back to the countdown we go. Matt Maher is up next with his new one, This Is Gonna Be All Right.
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0: Matt Maher, Gotta Be All Right. It's number 11 on the Weekend Top 20 Countdown. I'm Kurt Wallace. Thanks for listening to the Countdown this weekend, and thanks for telling a friend or two about us. That's kind of cool. Coming up, we got your top 10 favorite songs on our way to the number one song in the country. And the book of Proverbs tells us that we should train up a child in a certain way. What is that way? I'm going to tell you next. I bet you know it already. Anyway, I'll tell you next here on the Weekend Top 20 Countdown.
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2: Thank you for including the Weekend Top 20 Countdown as a part of your weekend activities. I'm your host, Kurt Wallace. Proverbs 22:6 tells us, train up a child in the way he should go, and even when he is old, he will not depart from it. It's a good promise there. And each weekend, the Weekend Top 20 Countdown is heard on some really good radio stations all across North America, like our friends at WPER, right there in Fredericksburg, Virginia, the home of Eric and Heather in the Morning. What a great morning show. And in a very beautiful part of the country at 88.3 WCQR, they have stations, what, in Tennessee and Virginia, North Carolina, all over the place. Great people there with Adam McCain and Rhonda Lacey in the morning. It's great to have you guys as a part of the Weekend Top 20 family. Thank you so much. And we're kicking off the top 10 this weekend with Matthew West and his song, Good.
1: Number 10.

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1: It's good. Matthew West, number 10 this weekend on the Weekend Top 20 Countdown. I'm Kurt Wallace, and if you've got kids, you probably got one thing on your mind these days. School, right? Most kids are back in school. I know some still aren't. I got grandkids that live in Idaho that are waiting till Labor Day, the way it used to be. Anyway, all the backpacks are packed. The schedules are changing. Somebody's already lost a water bottle. You know how that goes. But I noticed something at the store this week that made me stop. Trunk or treat candy. Costumes. Everywhere. It's still more than 2 months away. I mean, if I bought trunk or treat candy now, wouldn't it be old by Halloween? Actually, let's be honest. If I bought some trunk or treat candy now, it wouldn't make it to trunk or treat. You know what I mean? And then I saw something even more alarming. Christmas stuff. Christmas in August. At this rate, by October, they'll be selling Valentine's Day cards, and by Thanksgiving, we'll be shopping for 4th of July stuff. So yeah, we're officially in that weird time of year when summer isn't quite over. School has started, candy and costumes are on the shelves, and Christmas is apparently waiting around the corner. But here's the good news. Thankfully, you don't have to rush through any of it. Come on, it's the weekend. Take a breath. Enjoy today. And let's count down some great music together here on the Weekend Top 20 Countdown. Where Micah Tyler's up next with his song Perfectly.
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1: Rachel James is here with that.
3: Josiah Queen is having a year, and he's not slowing down. The 23-year-old released a brand new single this week called Sundays, and he actually let his fans vote on which song would come out next, which is a pretty cool way to do it. The track is a high-energy, folk rock anthem about living out your faith every day, not just on Sunday mornings. He puts it simply in the chorus. If you only ate on Sundays, you'd starve. Same idea applies to faith. The single comes alongside the announcement of his third studio album, Damascus Road, due out October 23rd. It's a 14-track project and the follow-up to last year's chart-topping Mount Zion. Worth noting, he's donating 100% of net proceeds from physical CD sales to Global Christian Relief. Josiah just picked up 7 Dove Award nominations this year, including Artist of the Year and Songwriter of the Year. Sundays is out everywhere you stream.
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5: Your Miramichi and area weather overnight. Few clouds, a low of 11. For Saturday, mainly sunny, a high of 25. For Saturday night, cloudy periods, a low of 16. For Sunday, periods of rain with a high of 18 degrees. For Sunday night, showers, a low of 17. Monday, cloudy, a 60% chance of showers and a high of 22. And for Tuesday, a mix of sun and cloud with a high of 25 degrees.
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1: 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I'm your host, Kurt Wallace. 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Well, it's Elevation Rhythm with their song Washed.
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0: Now, let's take a look at another song that we think may be a future hit someday here on the Countdown. This weekend, it's a brand new song from Ryan Stevenson. His song is called This I Know. And this week, Ryan stopped by to share the story behind that song with us.
2: Psalm 46 says, God is our refuge and our strength, a very present help in times of trouble. This song was born out of that tension that we all feel, believing that God is good while living in a world that's unpredictable and sometimes painfully unfair. It doesn't ignore the hurt or try to rush past the questions. Instead, it sits in the uncertainty and chooses to trust the goodness of God anyway. It's about learning that faith isn't pretending that everything's okay, but it's placing your weight on God's faithfulness when nothing else feels steady. This song is a reminder that God's character hasn't changed, and that the same hands that allow the storms are the same hands that hold us through it.
0: Thank you, Ryan. Ryan Stevenson there. Thanks for sharing that. Want to hear that song? Let's play it for you now. It's called This I Know from Ryan Stevenson, our future hit on the Weekend Top 20 Countdown. 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
3: Oh!

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0: Rescue Me from We the Kingdom. It's the number 6 song on the weekend top 20 countdown. All right, hang in there with us. Coming up, we got the 5 biggest songs in the country. And in Deuteronomy chapter 6, we're told to do something when we sit in our houses and when we walk by the way. What is it? 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
0: 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I'm your host, Kurt Wallace. I hope you're having a great weekend. In Deuteronomy 6, we're told, "You shall teach the Lord's commandments diligently to your sons, and talk of them when you sit in your house, and when you walk by the way, and when you lie down, and when you rise up." 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

0: Last week at number 3, this week Cece Winans lands at number 5 with her song Worthy of It All on the Weekend Top 20 Countdown. And our toll-free comment line's up and running. If you want to call now, go ahead. 888-295 and the word show. Leave a comment, a question, or share a story with us. The number's 888-295 and the word show. Now, it's more of the countdown with the lovely Jamie McDonald and her song Ain't No Way.
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0: Ain't no way. Jamie McDonald at number 4 on the weekend top 20 countdown. And your buddies here at the countdown are Instagram people. If you are too, let's share some photos or whatever you do there on Instagram. You'll find us there on Instagram under the name The Weekend Top 20 Countdown. And just like that, we're back to the countdown with Zach Williams and his song Wait For Me.
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0: 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Okay, stay with us here on the countdown. 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
4: Miramichi and area weather overnight. A few clouds, a low of 11. For Saturday, mainly sunny, a high of 25. For Saturday night, cloudy periods, a low of 16. For Sunday, periods of rain with a high of 18 degrees. For Sunday night, showers, a low of 17. Monday, cloudy, a 60% chance of showers and a high of 22. And for Tuesday, a mix of sun and cloud with a high of 25 degrees.
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0: Welcome back to the Weekend Top 20 Countdown. We're down to 2 songs to go. I'm Kurt Wallace. And as we come to the latest from Phil Wickham, Phil took a minute to share his hope for what he wants listeners to take from his music.
6: I hope that people are inspired to step into a life that believes that they are truly are loved by God as a father loves a child, but way more than we could ever imagine. Because as you step into that love and that understanding and believing that I am loved by God, He's on my side, it is amazing how depression falls away, how fears fall away, how worry falls away, how insecurities fall away, because you know that beyond a shadow of a doubt, the one that can speak stars into life says that He welcomes you into His family with open arms, and you don't have to change anything about yourself before you run to His arms. He welcomes you the way you are, and He wants to make you into the person that He's created you to be. So I just encourage you to step into it. Live in that victory, in that hope, in that life.
0: Phil Wickham wants us to understand just how much God loves us and take that inspiration to overcome our doubts and live in hope through Him. That's awesome. Thank you, Phil. Speaking of Phil, he teams up with his buddy Crowder on this one. Are you ready? It really is Amazing Grace.
1: Number 2.

0: It really is Amazing Grace. Phil Wickham and Crowder at number two this week on the Weekend Top 20 Countdown. And before we hear the number one song in the country, we'll turn back to our Facebook page, where Amanda Milhorn sent us a note in response to our poll question, where do you read the Bible most often? And Amanda said, home. I also read at the gym while I'm on the exercise bike. Hey, that's a good idea. Spiritual health and physical health, too, at the same time, Amanda. We're glad you're one of our Facebook friends, and we appreciate you reaching out to us. And if you'd like to be our friend just like Amanda, probably reading the Bible right now on her exercise bike and more than 15,000 other listeners, just go to Facebook.com/WeekendTop20Countdown or look for the Facebook link on our website, which is WeekendTop20Countdown.com. All right, now we are up to the number one song in the country, and it's been number one now for 2 weeks in a row. The number one song is from Josiah Queen and his song, Demons.
1: Number one.

0: demons with a small d. It's Josiah Queen with the number one song now for 2 weeks in a row here on the Weekend Top 20 Countdown. Way to go, Josiah. And there you have it, the 20 songs at the top of your playlist. 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The Weekend Top 20 Countdown is produced by Jason Burrows. Our executive producers are Ken Farley and Brandon Rabar. The show is written by Wes Shadler and Katie Hansconnect. And Rachel James is always here with the latest in Christian music news. Next week, we'll do it all again. And I hope you'll join us as we count down the top 20 Christian songs in America. Until then, from the Wallace household, we're having a swimming birthday party for my grandson Jackson, who turned 6 this year. The pool is clean and ready to go. We got hot dogs on the grill. Come on over. No birthday gift for Jackson required. Have a great weekend. God bless you. And we'll talk to you next week.
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2: Mainly sunny skies today, a high 25, humidex 27, and a UV index of 7. For tonight, cloudy periods and a low of 16. For tomorrow, periods of rain and a high 18. For tomorrow night, showers and a low 17. And for Monday, cloudy skies with a 60% chance of showers and a high of 22.
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2: Mainly sunny skies today, a high 25, humidex 27, and a UV index of 7. For tonight, cloudy periods and a low of 16. For tomorrow, periods of rain and a high 18. For tomorrow night, showers and a low 17. And for Monday, cloudy skies with a 60% chance of showers and a high of 22.
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5: Well, hey there, welcome in. I'm your host, William Ryan III, and I don't know about you, but I am ready to jump right into this week's edition of 20 The Countdown Magazine. Think of it as sort of like a game of musical chairs this week. I mean, that's the best way to describe it. Everybody wants to find a better seat as the music's playing, but there are only so many spots available there at the top. And this week, 7 songs moved up our chart, 5 stayed put, and 8 of them moved down. So the chart has definitely been doing some rearranging, and somewhere in all of that movement, there is a song that could be your next favorite.
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5: We'll always love it when we kick off our countdown with a brand new song that's debuting. And this week we have a new one from the band For King and Country. It's called What If I Told You. And of course, I could tell you the story about it, but I think it'd be so much more impactful if you heard from Luke in the band to tell you all about writing this new one.
6: When we were writing the song, I had arrived at the studio with one of those kind of heavy-hearted days. And I said to the guys, I just said, you know, what do you do when you don't feel good enough? And at the end of the day, I think we need a little encouragement on those days. And so when the chorus says, if you need a shoulder, I can be it, that's coming from God's perspective to you. Because he will be the comfort when you need it. That is what this song is all about.
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0: leave it. On the night you're falling all to pieces, you can bring your lonely heart to Jesus. 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

0: It's number 18. It's from Cochran and Company. It's called What Grays Can Do here on 20 The Countdown Magazine. You know, Michael and the band, I hear they have a pretty crazy fall coming up. They are going to be doing a headlining tour while also wrapping up some time out with Zach Williams for his Revival Nights tour. So crazy stuff there. And speaking of crazy stuff, I got to tell you about this last week. We had sort of an unexpected thing pop up on the calendar, and normally I like to kind of know what I have coming up, and we plan out each day and try to be really efficient and everything. But you know, if you have kids, then you might be able to relate on this one. But Wednesday night, my daughter Bailey, she said, "Hey, Mom, Dad, tomorrow, can you guys get a van, load up all my furniture that's been sitting in our garage for storage for the last, you know, several months here in the summer, and just take it over and help me move into my dorm?" And we're like, "Wait, what? When did this happen? Like, when did you schedule this?" And I have no idea where the breakdown was in communication. But of course, as any parent would do, you're like, "Absolutely, I'll rearrange my entire day for you." So that's what we did. We ended up going to get a van, loading up all of her furniture, and with no help, just, you know, my wife and I, and of course her, you know, Bailey, she was there to help too. Loaded everything up, drove it down there to Dallas to where her Bible school is, where she's going to be attending her third year, and carried it all up to the second floor. Originally, it was supposed to be the first floor, but we got there and it was like, "Hey, surprise, we moved your apartment." So, hey, that's okay. We made it, and we made some great memories there too. And of course, all the things I had scheduled for Thursday, I'll get them done at some point. But the good news is I was able to get everything done to be able to be here with you to count down these top 20 songs this week. So, hey, that is winning right there, right?
1: Coming up.
0: Well, we still have 17 more songs to go on this weekend's countdown, and a lot of stories behind the songs are coming up. I have Brandon Lake in a little while to tell you about the new one that he has going on with Nick Jonas. If you haven't heard the story about that one called The Author yet, then I think you're going to love it. So stay with me, because we have lots more to go on this weekend's countdown.
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3: 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My name is Jamie. I live in Tampa, Florida. I love 20 The Countdown Magazine. I've been listening since, literally since John Rivers was a host.
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8: Mainly sunny skies today, a high 25, humidex 27, and a UV index of 7. For tonight, cloudy periods and a low of 16. For tomorrow, periods of rain and a high 18. For tomorrow night, showers and a low 17. And for Monday, cloudy skies with a 60% chance of showers and a high of 22.
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0: We're back now with a story behind this next song. It's from Brandon Lake and Nick Jonas. Here's Brandon to tell us about writing this one.
10: Back in December, Nick and I got together and to write a song with some of our friends. And one of the themes that kind of quickly came up is how even in the state of where we're at in our life, it's so easy to be hard on yourself, maybe not even like yourself or love yourself. And then we quickly began to talk about how, man, who are we to question the pen and the hand of the author? If God is, if his ways are so much higher, his thoughts are higher. And if you really think about it, there's nobody that loves us, likes us more than he does. Then who am I to be hard on myself and to question the way he made me? And I hope this message can also encourage you today.
1: Number 17.

It is Jeremy Camp here on 20 The Countdown Magazine, number 16 after a two-spot jump with a song, Revival. I mean, this is his second week here on The Countdown with that one, and he's already at number 16. That's going pretty good for him, I'd say. You know, he and his wife, they tease something that they are going to be working on next year. It's going to be coming out. It's a Bible study for marriage. I'm going to keep you updated on that, because I bet you that'll be really good. Well, you know, I love to share messages that I receive from people that listen all over the world, and I wanted to share this one with you. It's from John, one of our radio station partners in Alberta, Canada. And after he heard last weekend's show, he heard me do a little tribute there at the end to David Coleman. He was a longtime listener of our countdown and a supporter who passed away a little earlier this summer. And I was just mentioning his favorite songs, and it happened to be number one last week, was one of those. So told that story. But then John from Alberta, Canada wrote in and said, just wanted to say how much I appreciated your shout out of encouragement to the Coleman family last weekend. It shows how God works through the music and Christian radio in general. And then he said something else that I think is really important. He said, I'm very thankful that he can work through even us. I mean, how many times do you think that, you know, where you're just like bebopping along in your own life, doing your thing, and just not even realizing what God's doing around you, and then you hear a story later on and you thought, wow, that totally, I didn't see that coming at all. So it's a great reminder and a great perspective there. So I appreciate you writing in, John, and letting me know about that. And so whether it's playing a song or maybe it's sharing a story or encouraging a family going through a difficult season, just remember that God can take those simple things and use them in ways we may never

0: 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So share them with us.
1: Hi, William. 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And it has been such a great source of joy and encouragement in our home. We started listening in with my sister back in 2019, and it quickly became our Saturday morning routine. Sadly, my sister passed on after a long battle with cancer, but I continue to listen in to your show because it reminds me of the great times we had together, continues to encourage us, continues to fill us with so much joy. Thank you for your show. May God bless you.
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0: It is Forrest Frank holding steady at number 15 again this weekend with his song OK on 20, the Countdown magazine. Well, if you were walking through a valley right now, then this next song from Tasha Layton might just be the song you need to hear this weekend. Here's Tasha to tell us about getting through that valley.
1: You know, the way out of our valleys is through. We have to feel everything we need to feel and admit those feelings to God so that He can meet us in those places of grief, sadness, confusion, loneliness. We are not alone in it. He'll meet us there and He'll take us through.
2: Number 14.

0: It's Tasha Layton at number 14 this week with Meet Me in the Valley on 20, the Countdown Magazine. Well, before I play this next one, I thought it'd be cool to hear from Torin Wells and get his perspective on it.
1: All throughout Scripture, we see the breath of God representing the Spirit of God. We see it in Genesis when God breathes into Adam. We see it in the New Testament when Jesus breathes on the disciples. This is symbolizing the Holy Spirit empowerment of God in our lives. And this song is a prayer that God's Spirit would breathe on everything that we do, on our businesses, on our dreams, on our families, on our brokenness, and so that we can experience the life-changing power of His presence.
2: Number 13.

0: 20, the Countdown Magazine. It's Torrin Wells at number 13 this week with Breathe On It. And you know, he and his wife, I don't know if you know this or not, but they did something really cool a couple years ago. They planted a church just outside of Austin, Texas. I think it's been 2.5 years now, and they already are up to 4 services every weekend and seeing so many people come to their faith in Jesus every single week. So, I mean, he's not just here on the radio singing songs. I mean, he's out there in the middle of it doing ministry. I love seeing that. I love getting little updates there, and he and his wife, Lorna, and what they're doing is really, really exciting. And that's just down the road from where I'm at here in the Dallas-Fort Worth area. It takes a couple hours to get there to his church, and man, I need to drive down there sometime and check it out. But what keeps you tuning in to 20 every week, though? That is the big question that I want to know. I mean, we asked that in our private Facebook group this week, and if you're not in there, then you're missing out. I'm just telling you, you got to join that private group. But I love reading some of those answers in there. Of course, a lot of people, they want to find out where their favorite song landed. I mean, that's a given, right? It's a countdown, so of course. But others, they like some of the stories behind the songs. They find them really encouraging. A lot of people mention the artist news, of course, and even a few people said they like hearing stories about my family, which is so kind of you. But of course, I want to keep giving you what you enjoy so that you'll come back week after week. So reach out and let me know. Send a message on social media or use the Connect tab at our website, which is 20thecountdown.com. And you can find all the ways to get in touch with us right there at the website.
1: Coming up.
0: Well, since a few people mentioned the artist news is one of the things they look forward to, I'm happy to tell you that that is coming up here in no time. As we close out our first hour of our countdown, that news is going to be in there as well as a couple more songs before we hit our top 10 of the week.
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3: Hi, I'm Amelia from Queensland, Australia. I've been listening to 20 The Countdown Magazine since 2020. I enjoyed the show because of the encouragement William gives, and it helps me to get through the week.
1: Same as it was back then, same as it is today. Counting down the biggest songs in Christian music. 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
7: Mainly sunny skies. Today, a high 25, humidex 27, and a UV index of 7. For tonight, cloudy periods and a low of 16. For tomorrow, periods of rain and a high 18. For tomorrow night, showers and a low 17. And for Monday, cloudy skies with a 60% chance of showers and a high of 22.
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0: Well, before we hit our artist news, those three things you need to know, we have another song to play for you. 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

0: 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Three things you need to know. Number one.
1: You may have heard the name God Behind Bars, but you might not know exactly what they do. Now, it's a ministry that partners with local churches to bring worship, prayer, and the gospel into prisons across the U.S. And so far, they've reached more than 4 million incarcerated people with the gospel. And part of that ministry is God Behind Bars Music, where worship leaders and Christian artists bring worship into these spaces, and they create music inspired by what's happening behind prison walls. Hope Darst is a part of the latest project, and she helped write a song called What a Gift. Here is Hope explaining what the song means to her.
2: I just was like wanting to write kind of something that felt like an old hymn, but really captured like the essence of what a gift it is to be loved by Jesus. Mm-hmm. And like when you encounter that love from Jesus, it changes your whole life. Like no matter if you're here or you're anywhere, it is his love that literally transforms us from the inside out. And so it was just a song kind of capturing all the things that Jesus is to us, and that he's all of those things over and over and over again.
0: Number two.
1: The artist Leanna Crawford recently made her Grand Ole Opry debut in Nashville, Tennessee. And this is a big deal for artists. Leanna says performing at the Opry has been a dream ever since she moved to Nashville nearly 9 years ago. And that dream finally came true. Now, she was also celebrating the release of her new album, Thank God, which is also one of the songs on that album.
3: Thank God.

0: Number three.
1: Well, one of the members from the band Elevation Rhythm, who you hear on the countdown a lot, Nate Diaz, he had some exciting news to share. He's engaged. Now, Nate recently shared some beautiful engagement photos with his fiance after popping the big question and, of course, getting a yes. So this wedding is happening, y'all, and we couldn't be more excited. Congratulations to Nate and Anna, and we'll, of course, have their engagement photos up at our website if you want to take a peek.
0: You're up to date. That was three things you need to know. Now, back to the countdown with William Ryan III.
1: Well, Toby Mac is up next, and he said he's been in the studio working hard on some new music for you. He also has several festival dates coming up, too. Here he is now with Lord, It Feels Good.
2: Number 11.

0: 2020, the Countdown Magazine throwback from the year 2016. Do you remember that one? It is from Stars Go Dim. It's called You Are Loved. What a great reminder this weekend before we hit our top 10. Coming up next.
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1: Welcome back. We are halfway through this week's top 20 songs, and now it's time for the big question. Is Phil Wickham and Crowder, It Really Is Amazing Grace, still in the number one spot? You'll have to stick around and find out, because the second half is where it gets pretty interesting. All with some great music and some stories behind the songs from CeCe Winans, Micah Tyler, and Phil Wickham, as well as our station of the week. So don't go anywhere. We are heading back into the countdown, and that number one answer, it's coming up for you soon.
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4: I

Good. It is Matthew West at number 10 with Good on 20, the Countdown magazine. Well, this next guy is doing a cathedral tour in the U.S. this October. I mean, he'll be playing at some of the most beautiful churches across the U.S. It is Matt Maher with his song, Gonna Be All Right on 20. Number

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1: That was Chandler Moore at number 8 again this week with God, I'm Just Grateful on 20 The Countdown magazine. I even heard he has a piano version of that song out wherever you stream music, so that might be worth checking out. 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
7: Mainly sunny skies today, a high 25, humidex 27, and a UV index of 7. For tonight, cloudy periods and a low of 16. For tomorrow, periods of rain and a high 18. For tomorrow night, showers and a low 17. And for Monday, cloudy skies with a 60% chance of showers and a high of 22.
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11: Hey, this is CeCe Winans with the message of my song, Worthy of It All. Psalm 63 talks about God's love being better than life, and that is so true. When I think of the goodness of Jesus and all that he has done for me, I can't help but praise God. And this song, Worthy of It All, just puts it all in perspective. When I just think of all of the great things that God has done, what he continues to do, and not just because of what he's done, but just because of who he is. He's worthy of all of our praise, all of our strength. The Bible instructs us to love him with all of our heart, soul, and mind. Why? Because he deserves nothing less. He is worthy of it all.
1: 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And if you missed the news last weekend, I mentioned that she is part of the film called House of Worship. 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

0: 2020, the Countdown Magazine. That is your number six song from We the Kingdom. It's called Rescue Me. You know, they are releasing the third album of 2026 this October. I mean, that is unheard of. Can you imagine doing three huge projects like that? I mean, I'm going to do good to finish just one project that I had slated for this year. So they're making me look bad over here, but that is awesome. I can't wait to check that out. Well, a huge thank you to Lawrence and Kenya, our newest member of the 20 The Countdown Magazine donor family. 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I'm going to do it. Well, maybe today's the day. 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
0: 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This week, I want you to hear from my friends at WMIE. 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But the temperatures, it looks like they're 10 degrees cooler than they are here, so I'm a little envious of that. But let's hear from them.
9: Hi, my name is Paul Esposito, and I am the operations manager of WMIE, located in Brevard County, Florida. We are known as the Space Coast here. That's what our area is famous for. All of the rocket launches and SpaceX and NASA's rockets all lift off from Brevard County here. 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
12: Hey, this is Micah Tyler with the message of my new song, Perfectly. I want to be perfect. I look around at the people next to me. I look on social media, and over again, I see this perfect picture of someone's life. And I think to myself, God, when other people are brave,

0: perfectly.
1: That was Micah Tyler with his song Perfectly, jumping up two to land in our top five. Congratulations to him. And hopefully that one will be hit number one at some point. We'll see. Well, if you like new music, then you probably love this part of our show. It's our future fan favorite. This is where I play some new music and have you vote on. And before we get to those new songs, though, I love to play this song that had the most votes from last weekend on our show. And if you don't remember what those songs were, or you totally missed it, then I'll remind you. One of those songs was a new one from Bodie called Go For Broke, and the other one was from Tim Timmons called The Way We Love. The one that had the most votes that we're going to play right now, it is Bodie. Here he is singing Go For Broke.
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0: on the floor. Lord, you can have all the glory. Take the glory, it's yours.
1: That is the winning future fan favorite here on 20 The Countdown Magazine. That is from Bodie. It's his new song called Go For Broke. What a great song. Thanks for voting that one in there, too, and get to play it this week. That was exciting. Okay, listen up, because I have some new songs to play this weekend and get your vote on. Our first that I want to play from you is from Chris Tomlin.

That's the latest from Chris Tomlin. That's the first pick for this week's future fan favorite. It's called Doesn't He. All right, our next one is from Elevation Rhythm and Josiah Queen. This one is called Amazing.

0: Those are the two picks for this week's Future Fan Favorite. That was Elevation Rhythm and Josiah Queen with Amazing. And the other one was from Chris Tomlin called Doesn't He. I mean, that is some tough voting this weekend. I'm glad it's you and not me. Go vote.
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0: Well, for the last couple of weeks, Amy here on our team has been begging me to play this version of this next song. It is Zach Williams, but he's teaming up with Ben Fuller, who we're a big fan of. Here's Wait For Me.
2: Number 4.
3: Hey!

0: number 4 from Zach Williams and Ben Fuller teaming up on that one. It's called Wait For Me on 20 The Countdown magazine. You know, that one spent 3 weeks in the number 1 spot here on our countdown not too long ago. And we're, of course, going to be getting that number 1 song shortly. So be patient. But hey, when I ask a question on the air and you call in with an answer, I get fired up because I love hearing your voice, first of all. But also, it lets me know that you're actually out there listening. Abigail, she left a voicemail right from our website, which is something cool you can do, by the way. But she ends this question that I asked you a couple weeks ago. I was looking at the GMA Dove Award nominations and the Pop Contemporary Song category. It had some great songs in there, but I asked you, which one of those songs would you pick as the winner? And here's what Abigail shared.
1: Hi, this is Abigail. I'm listening from Palmyra, Missouri. And I wanted to say that Just Steve Bibles is my favorite out of that whole list. Thank you. I love listening. Bye.
0: That is a great song, Abigail. Dusty Bibles from Josiah Queen. I mean, that's one of my favorites, too. I mean, that might be the one. We're going to have to find out later on this fall when those GMA Dove Awards air finally and find out who got that category. But thanks for taking the time to leave that message there at our website. I love hearing from you. Like I mentioned, I get really fired up whenever I hear from people. So sometimes I feel like I'm just over here in the studio all alone. So, hey, if that is a little bit of pressure there for you to just leave a voicemail at our website for me, then hey, I'll take it. 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
2: Coming up,
0: we have 3 more songs to go this weekend. It's getting pretty exciting because we're going to find out who is at number 1. Last weekend, it was Phil Wickham and Crowder with their song It Really Is, Amazing Grace. Did they do it again or was there a little switcheroo going on in our top 3? We'll see what happens.
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6: Mainly sunny skies today, a high 25, humidex 27, and a UV index of 7. For tonight, cloudy periods and a low of 16. For tomorrow, periods of rain and a high 18. For tomorrow night, showers and a low 17. And for Monday, cloudy skies with a 60% chance of showers and a high of 22.
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0: It is time for our top 3 remaining songs this weekend, and kicking those off is Jamie McDonald. She's jumping in here with her song Ain't No Way on 20.

0: That is Josiah Queen back at number two again this week with his song Demons here on 20, the Countdown magazine. You know, he's a month away from his European tour, by the way. He's going to have several stops in the UK, Denmark, France, the Netherlands, Germany, Switzerland, and Belgium. Well, if you can hang out for just a little while longer, we are about to play the number one song in Christian music. It'll be worth it, so stick around.
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0: And they're back at it for a second week in a row in this top spot. Here's Phil Wickham and Crowder with It Really Is Amazing Grace.
4: Number one.

0: For a second week in a row, that is the number one song in Christian music. It is Phil Wickham and Crowder with It Really Is Amazing Grace here on 20 The Countdown Magazine. That is an awesome song, isn't it? Well, I would love to hear your thoughts on the countdown this week. If you would, do me a huge favor. 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I'm William Ryan III, and I will talk to you again next time.
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4: Woke up today, got a smile on my face. Man, it's good to be alive with a little bit of style and a whole lot of grace. Breathe in, breathe out, I just want to slow down. 'Cause in the blink of an eye, this could all be gone.

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1: Today is Saturday, August 22nd. I'm Nathaniel Pitcher, and this is Life Radio News. Cross-border travel between Canada and the United States increased in both directions over June. New data from Statistics Canada shows Canadians returned from 2.3 million trips to the United States, a 5% increase from a year earlier. That marks a three-month turnaround following 15 consecutive months of decline. U.S. residents made 3 million trips to Canada during the same period, a 6.1% increase year over year. That extends a five-month growth streak for American visits north of the border. Road travel accounted for much of the increase on both sides. Canadian return trips by automobile rose 7.6% from a year ago. U.S. automobile arrivals into Canada increased 8.1%. Air travel declined slightly on each side of the border. Despite the recent gains, a longer-term gap remains. Canadian return trips from the United States are still down 24.6% compared to June of 2024, before tensions between the two countries began to escalate. And a new survey looking at Canadian home cooling habits finds most Canadians prefer moderate indoor temperatures. The survey from Narrative Research found just under half of Canadians, 46%, keep their homes between 20 and 22 degrees Celsius. Nearly 3 in 10 prefer a warmer setting of 23 degrees or higher. About 1 in 5 aim for cooler temperatures below 20 degrees. 1 in 10 Canadians say they don't try to maintain a specific indoor temperature at all. Regionally, Atlantic Canadians are more likely to prefer cooler indoor temperatures, while Ontarians tend to keep their homes warmer, often between 23 and 25 degrees. When it comes to staying cool, central air conditioning is the most common method used by about half of Canadians. Over 4 in 10 use a combination of air conditioning and fans, 38% rely on electric fans alone, close to a third use blackout curtains or blinds, while about a quarter use ceiling fans. Nearly a quarter use a window or portable air conditioner, while only 7% use a ductless mini-split system. Just 2% use neither air conditioning nor fans. Keeping the Miramichi current, this is Life Radio News. Mainly sunny skies today, a high 25, humidex 27, and a UV index of 7. For tonight, cloudy periods and a low of 16. For tomorrow, periods of rain and a high 18. For tomorrow night, showers and a low 17. And for Monday, cloudy skies with a 60% chance of showers and a high of 22.

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Today is Saturday, August 22nd. I'm Nathaniel Pitcher, and this is Life Radio News. Cross-border travel between Canada and the United States increased in both directions over June. New data from Statistics Canada shows Canadians returned from 2.3 million trips to the United States, a 5% increase from a year earlier. That marks a three-month turnaround following 15 consecutive months of decline. U.S. residents made 3 million trips to Canada during the same period, a 6.1% increase year over year. That extends a five-month growth streak for American visits north of the border. Road travel accounted for much of the increase on both sides. Canadian return trips by automobile rose 7.6% from a year ago. U.S. automobile arrivals into Canada increased 8.1%. Air travel declined slightly on each side of the border. Despite the recent gains, a longer-term gap remains. Canadian return trips from the United States are still down 24.6% compared to June of 2024, before tensions between the two countries began to escalate. And a new survey looking at Canadian home cooling habits finds most Canadians prefer moderate indoor temperatures. The survey from Narrative Research found just under half of Canadians, 46%, keep their homes between 20 and 22 degrees Celsius. Nearly 3 in 10 prefer a warmer setting of 23 degrees or higher. About 1 in 5 aim for cooler temperatures below 20 degrees. 1 in 10 Canadians say they don't try to maintain a specific indoor temperature at all.

0: Keeping the Miramichi current, this is Life Radio News. Mainly sunny skies today, a high 25, humidex 27, and a UV index of 7. For tonight, cloudy periods and a low of 16. For tomorrow, periods of rain and a high 18. For tomorrow night, showers and a low 17. And for Monday, cloudy skies with a 60% chance of showers and a high of 22.
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1: Today is Saturday, August 22nd. I'm Nathaniel Pitcher, and this is Life Radio News. Cross-border travel between Canada and the United States increased in both directions over June. New data from Statistics Canada shows Canadians returned from 2.3 million trips to the United States, a 5% increase from a year earlier. That marks a three-month turnaround following 15 consecutive months of decline. U.S. residents made 3 million trips to Canada during the same period, a 6.1% increase year over year. That extends a five-month growth streak for American visits north of the border. Road travel accounted for much of the increase on both sides. Canadian return trips by automobile rose 7.6% from a year ago. U.S. automobile arrivals into Canada increased 8.1%. Air travel declined slightly on each side of the border. Despite the recent gains, a longer-term gap remains. Canadian return trips from the United States are still down 24.6% compared to June of 2024, before tensions between the two countries began to escalate. And a new survey looking at Canadian home cooling habits finds most Canadians prefer moderate indoor temperatures. The survey from Narrative Research found just under half of Canadians, 46%, keep their homes between 20 and 22 degrees Celsius. Nearly 3 in 10 prefer a warmer setting of 23 degrees or higher. About 1 in 5 aim for cooler temperatures below 20 degrees. 1 in 10 Canadians say they don't try to maintain a specific indoor temperature at all. Regionally, Atlantic Canadians are more likely to prefer cooler indoor temperatures, while Ontarians tend to keep their homes warmer, often between 23 and 25 degrees. When it comes to staying cool, central air conditioning is the most common method used by about half of Canadians. Over 4 in 10 use a combination of air conditioning and fans, 38% rely on electric fans alone, close to a third use blackout curtains or blinds, while about a quarter use ceiling fans. Nearly a quarter use a window or portable air conditioner, while only 7% use a ductless mini-split system. Just 2% use neither air conditioning nor fans. Keeping the Miramichi current, this is Life Radio News. Mainly sunny skies today, a high 25, humidex 27, and a UV index of 7. For tonight, cloudy periods and a low of 16. For tomorrow, periods of rain and a high 18. For tomorrow night, showers and a low 17. And for Monday, cloudy skies with a 60% chance of showers and a high of 22.

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faith, but you were with them in the fire, and they walked out the next day. And Daniel met a lion because he chose to pray, but you shut the mouth of that lion, and he walked out the next day.

0: Today is Saturday, August 22nd. I'm Nathaniel Pitcher, and this is Life Radio News. Cross-border travel between Canada and the United States increased in both directions over June. New data from Statistics Canada shows Canadians returned from 2.3 million trips to the United States, a 5% increase from a year earlier. That marks a three-month turnaround following 15 consecutive months of decline. U.S. residents made 3 million trips to Canada during the same period, a 6.1% increase year over year. That extends a five-month growth streak for American visits north of the border. Road travel accounted for much of the increase on both sides. Canadian return trips by automobile rose 7.6% from a year ago. U.S. automobile arrivals into Canada increased 8.1%. Air travel declined slightly on each side of the border. Despite the recent gains, a longer-term gap remains. Canadian return trips from the United States are still down 24.6% compared to June of 2024, before tensions between the two countries began to escalate. And a new survey looking at Canadian home cooling habits finds most Canadians prefer moderate indoor temperatures. The survey from Narrative Research found just under half of Canadians, 46%, keep their homes between 20 and 22 degrees Celsius. Nearly 3 in 10 prefer a warmer setting of 23 degrees or higher. About 1 in 5 aim for cooler temperatures below 20 degrees. 1 in 10 Canadians say they don't try to maintain a specific indoor temperature at all. Regionally, Atlantic Canadians are more likely to prefer cooler indoor temperatures, while Ontarians tend to keep their homes warmer, often between 23 and 25 degrees. When it comes to staying cool, central air conditioning is the most common method used by about half of Canadians. Over 4 in 10 use a combination of air conditioning and fans, 38% rely on electric fans alone, close to a third use blackout curtains or blinds, while about a quarter use ceiling fans. Nearly a quarter use a window or portable air conditioner, while only 7% use a ductless mini-split system. Just 2% use neither air conditioning nor fans. Keeping the Miramichi current, this is Life Radio News. Mainly sunny skies today, a high 25, humidex 27, and a UV index of 7. For tonight, cloudy periods and a low of 16. For tomorrow, periods of rain and a high 18. For tomorrow night, showers and a low 17. And for Monday, cloudy skies with a 60% chance of showers and a high of 22.
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7: Well, hey there, welcome in. I'm your host, William Ryan III, and I don't know about you, but I am ready to jump right into this week's edition of 20 The Countdown Magazine. Think of it as sort of like a game of musical chairs this week. I mean, that's the best way to describe it. Everybody wants to find a better seat as the music's playing, but there are only so many spots available there at the top, and this week, 7 songs moved up our chart, 5 stayed put, and 8 of them moved down. So the chart has definitely been doing some rearranging, and somewhere in all of that movement, there is a song that could be your next favorite.
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7: We'll always love it when we kick off our countdown with a brand new song that's debuting. And this week we have a new one from the band For King and Country. It's called What If I Told You. And of course, I could tell you the story about it, but I think it'd be so much more impactful if you heard from Luke in the band to tell you all about writing this new one.
8: When we were writing the song, I had arrived at the studio with one of those kind of heavy-hearted days. And I said to the guys, I just said, you know, what do you do when you don't feel good enough? And at the end of the day, I think we need a little encouragement on those days. And so when the chorus says, if you need a shoulder, I can be it, that's coming from God's perspective to you, because he will be the comfort when you need it. That is what this song is all about.
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0: On the night you're falling all to pieces, you can bring your lonely heart to Jesus. 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

0: It's number 18. It's from Cochran and Company. It's called What Grays Can Do here on 20 The Countdown Magazine. You know, Michael and the band, I hear they have a pretty crazy fall coming up. They are going to be doing a headlining tour while also wrapping up some time out with Zach Williams for his Revival Nights tour. So crazy stuff there. And speaking of crazy stuff, I got to tell you about this last week. We had sort of an unexpected thing pop up on the calendar, and normally I like to kind of know what I have coming up, and we plan out each day and try to be really efficient and everything. But you know, if you have kids, then you might be able to relate on this one. But Wednesday night, my daughter Bailey, she said, "Hey, Mom, Dad, tomorrow, can you guys get a van, load up all my furniture that's been sitting in our garage for storage for the last, you know, several months here in the summer, and just take it over and help me move into my dorm?" And we're like, "Wait, what? When did this happen? Like, when did you schedule this?" And I have no idea where the breakdown was in communication. But of course, as any parent would do, you're like, "Absolutely, I'll rearrange my entire day for you." So that's what we did. We ended up going to get a van, loading up all of her furniture and with no help, just, you know, my wife and I, and of course her, you know, Bailey, she was there to help too. Loaded everything up, drove it down there to Dallas to where her Bible school is, where she's going to be attending her third year, and carried it all up to the second floor. Originally, it was supposed to be the first floor, but we got there and it was like, "Hey, surprise, we moved your apartment." So, hey, that's okay. We made it, and we made some great memories there too. And of course, all the things I had scheduled for Thursday, I'll get them done at some point. But the good news is I was able to get everything done to be able to be here with you to count down these top 20 songs this week. So, hey, that is winning right there, right?
1: Coming up.
0: Well, we still have 17 more songs to go on this weekend's countdown, and a lot of stories behind the songs are coming up. I have Brandon Lake in a little while to tell you about the new one that he has going on with Nick Jonas. If you haven't heard the story about that one called The Author yet, then I think you're going to love it. So stay with me, because we have lots more to go on this weekend's countdown.
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3: 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I live in Tampa, Florida. I love 20 The Countdown Magazine. I've been listening since John Rivers was a host.
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7: Mainly sunny skies today, a high 25, humidex 27, and a UV index of 7. For tonight, cloudy periods and a low of 16. For tomorrow, periods of rain and a high 18. For tomorrow night, showers and a low 17. And for Monday, cloudy skies with a 60% chance of showers and a high of 22.
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0: We are back now with a story behind this next song. It's from Brandon Lake and Nick Jonas. Here's Brandon to tell us about writing this one.
11: Back in December, Nick and I got together and to write a song with some of our friends. And one of the themes that kind of quickly came up is how even in the state of where we're at in our life, it's so easy to be hard on yourself. Maybe not even like yourself or love yourself. And then we quickly began to talk about how, man, who are we to question the pen and the hand of the author? If God is, if his ways are so much higher, his thoughts are higher. And if you really think about it, there's nobody that loves us, likes us more than he does. Then who am I to be hard on myself and to question the way he made me? And I hope this message can also encourage you today.
1: Number 17.

0: It is Jeremy Camp here on 20 The Countdown Magazine, number 16 after a two-spot jump with a song, Revival. I mean, this is his second week here on The Countdown with that one, and he's already at number 16. That's going pretty good for him, I'd say. You know, he and his wife, they teased something that they are going to be working on next year. It's going to be coming out. It's a Bible study for marriage. I'm going to keep you updated on that, because I bet you that'll be really good. Well, you know, I love to share messages that I receive from people that listen all over the world, and I wanted to share this one with you. It's from John, one of our radio station partners in Alberta, Canada. And after he heard last weekend's show, he heard me do a little tribute there at the end to David Coleman. He was a longtime listener of our countdown and a supporter who passed away a little earlier this summer. And I was just mentioning his favorite songs, and it happened to be number one last week, was one of those. So told that story. But then John from Alberta, Canada wrote in and said, just wanted to say how much I appreciated your shout out of encouragement to the Coleman family last weekend. It shows how God works through the music and Christian radio in general. And then he said something else that I think is really important. He said, I'm very thankful that he can work through even us. I mean, how many times do you think that, you know, where you're just like bebopping along in your own life, doing your thing, and just not even realizing what God's doing around you, and then you hear a story later on, and you thought, wow, I didn't see that coming at all. So it's just a great reminder and a great perspective there. So I appreciate you writing in, John, and letting me know about that. And so whether it's playing a song, or maybe it's sharing a story, or encouraging a family going through a difficult season, just remember that God can take those simple things and use them in ways we may never see. And to all of our friends at the Shine Stations in Alberta, thank you for being a part of our ministry and for sharing 20 with your listeners every week. We are so grateful to be doing this together. And what about you? Who do you need to encourage today? Send that text. Don't wait. Just do it right now. If someone just popped into your mind, send them a text or make the call. Encourage them. You'll be glad you did.
1: Coming up.
0: Well, maybe you're on the flip side of all of that and you're the one needing some encouragement this weekend. Well, I got some great news for you. These remaining 15 songs that are coming up, they are sure to encourage you. I just challenge you with this. Lean in and listen to the lyrics and just see what happens by the end of the show and see if maybe your perspective changes on that situation that you're walking through.
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3: 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Sadly, my sister passed on after a long battle with cancer, but I continue to listen in to your show because it reminds me of the great times we had together, continues to encourage us, continues to fill us with so much joy. 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

0: Tell us about getting through that valley.
1: You know, the way out of our valleys is through. We have to feel everything we need to feel and admit those feelings to God so that He can meet us in those places of grief, sadness, confusion, loneliness. We are not alone in it. He'll meet us there and He'll take us through.
2: Number 14.

0: It's Tasha Layton at number 14 this week with Meet Me in the Valley on 20, the Countdown Magazine. Well, before I play this next one, I thought it'd be cool to hear from Torrin Wells and get his perspective on it.
1: All throughout Scripture, we see the breath of God representing the Spirit of God. We see it in Genesis when God breathes into Adam. We see it in the New Testament when Jesus breathes on the disciples. This is symbolizing the Holy Spirit empowerment of God in our lives. And this song is a prayer that God's Spirit would breathe on everything that we do, on our businesses, on our dreams, on our families, on our brokenness, and so that we can experience the life-changing power of His presence.
2: Number 13.

0: 20, the Countdown Magazine. It's Torrin Wells at number 13 this week with Breathe On It. And you know, he and his wife, I don't know if you know this or not, but they did something really cool a couple years ago. They planted a church just outside of Austin, Texas. I think it's been 2.5 years now, and they already are up to 4 services every weekend and seeing so many people come to their faith in Jesus every single week. So, I mean, he's not just here on the radio singing songs. I mean, he's out there in the middle of it doing ministry. I love seeing that. I love getting little updates there, and he and his wife, Lorna, and what they're doing is really, really exciting. And that's just down the road from where I'm at here in the Dallas-Fort Worth area. It takes a couple hours to get there to his church, and man, I need to drive down there sometime and check it out. But what keeps you tuning in to 20 every week, though? That is the big question that I want to know. I mean, we asked that in our private Facebook group this week, and if you're not in there, then you're missing out. I'm just telling you, you got to join that private group. But I love reading some of those answers in there. Of course, a lot of people, they want to find out where their favorite song landed. I mean, that's a given, right? It's a countdown, so of course. But others, they like some of the stories behind the songs. They find them really encouraging. A lot of people mention the artist news, of course, and even a few people said they like hearing stories about my family, which is so kind of you. But of course, I want to keep giving you what you enjoy so that you'll come back week after week. So reach out and let me know. Send a message on social media or use the Connect tab at our website, which is 20thecountdown.com. 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
1: Coming up.
0: Well, since a few people mentioned the artist news is one of the things they look forward to, I'm happy to tell you that that is coming up here in no time. As we close out our first hour of our countdown, that news is going to be in there, as well as a couple more songs before we hit our top 10 of the week.
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3: 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I've been listening to 20 The Countdown Magazine since 2020. I enjoyed the show because of the encouragement William gives, and it helps me to get through the week.
1: Same as it was back then, same as it is today. 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
6: Mainly sunny skies today, a high 25, humidex 27, and a UV index of 7. For tonight, cloudy periods and a low of 16. For tomorrow, periods of rain and a high 18. For tomorrow night, showers and a low 17. And for Monday, cloudy skies with a 60% chance of showers and a high of 22.
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0: Well, before we hit our artist news, those three things you need to know, we have another song to play for you. 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
0: Number one.
2: You may have heard the name God Behind Bars, but you might not know exactly what they do. Now, it's a ministry that partners with local churches to bring worship, prayer, and the gospel into prisons across the U.S. And so far, they've reached more than 4 million incarcerated people with the gospel. And part of that ministry is God Behind Bars Music, where worship leaders and Christian artists bring worship into these spaces, and they create music inspired by what's happening behind prison walls. Hope Darst is a part of the latest project, and she helped write a song called What a Gift. Here is Hope explaining what the song means to her.
3: I just was like wanting to write kind of something that felt like an old hymn, but really captured like the essence of what a gift it is to be loved by Jesus. Mm-hmm. And like when you encounter that love from Jesus, it changes your whole life. Like no matter if you're here or you're anywhere, it is his love that literally transforms us from the inside out. And so it was just a song kind of capturing all the things that Jesus is to us, and that he's all of those things over and over and over again.
0: Number two.
2: The artist Leanna Crawford recently made her Grand Ole Opry debut in Nashville, Tennessee. And this is a big deal for artists. Leanna says performing at the Opry has been a dream ever since she moved to Nashville nearly 9 years ago. And that dream finally came true. Now, she was also celebrating the release of her new album, Thank God, which is also one of the songs on that album. Thank God.

0: Number three.
1: Well, one of the members from the band Elevation Rhythm, who you hear on the countdown a lot, Nate Diaz, he had some exciting news to share. He's engaged. Now, Nate recently shared some beautiful engagement photos with his fiance after popping the big question and, of course, getting a yes. So this wedding is happening, y'all, and we couldn't be more excited. Congratulations to Nate and Anna. And we'll, of course, have their engagement photos up at our website if you want to take a peek.
0: You're up to date. That was three things you need to know. Now, back to the countdown with William Ryan III.
1: Well, Toby Mac is up next, and he said he's been in the studio working hard on some new music for you. He also has several festival dates coming up, too. Here he is now with Lord, It Feels Good.
2: Number 11.

0: 20, the Countdown Magazine throwback from the year 2016. Do you remember that one? It is from Stars Go Dim. It's called You Are Loved. What a great reminder this weekend before we hit our top 10. Coming up next.
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1: Welcome back. We are halfway through this week's top 20 songs, and now it's time for the big question. Is Phil Wickham and Crowder, It Really Is Amazing Grace, still in the number one spot? You'll have to stick around and find out, because the second half is where it gets pretty interesting. All with some great music and some stories behind the songs from CeCe Winans, Micah Tyler, and Phil Wickham, as well as our Station of the Week. So don't go anywhere. We are heading back into the countdown, and that number one answer, it's coming up for you soon.
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0: You're good.
1: It is Matthew West at number 10 with Good on 20, the Countdown magazine. Well, this next guy is doing a cathedral tour in the U.S. this October. I mean, he'll be playing at some of the most beautiful churches across the U.S. It is Matt Maher with his song, Gonna Be All Right on 20.

0: grateful for you.
1: That was Chandler Moore at number 8 again this week with God, I'm Just Grateful on 20 The Countdown magazine. I even heard he has a piano version of that song out wherever you stream music, so that might be worth checking out. 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
5: Mainly sunny skies today, a high 25, humidex 27, and a UV index of 7. For tonight, cloudy periods and a low of 16. For tomorrow, periods of rain and a high 18. For tomorrow night, showers and a low 17. And for Monday, cloudy skies with a 60% chance of showers and a high of 22.
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8: Hey, this is Cece Winans with the message of my song, Worthy of It All. Psalm 63 talks about God's love being better than life, and that is so true. When I think of the goodness of Jesus and all that he has done for me, I can't help but praise God. And this song, Worthy of It All, just puts it all in perspective. When I just think of all of the great things that God has done, what he continues to do, and not just because of what he's done, but just because of who he is. He's worthy of all of our praise, all of our strength. The Bible instructs us to love him with all of our heart, soul, and mind. Why? Because he deserves nothing less. He is worthy of it all.
1: That was Cece Winans telling us all about Worthy of It All. And if you missed the news last weekend, I mentioned that she is part of the film called House of Worship. If you missed that story and you want to go check it out, it is up at our website at 20thecountdown.com.
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0: 2020, the Countdown Magazine. That is your number 6 song from We the Kingdom. It's called Rescue Me. You know, they are releasing the 3rd album of 2026 this October. I mean, that is unheard of. Can you imagine doing 3 huge projects like that? I mean, I'm going to do good to finish just one project that I had slated for this year. So they're making me look bad over here, but that is awesome. I can't wait to check that out. Well, a huge thank you to Lawrence and Kenya, our newest member of the 20 The Countdown Magazine donor family. 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
0: A little fun fact for you, but there are over 1,200 radio stations worldwide that air 20 The Countdown Magazine every weekend, and we need them all and even more. 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This week, I want you to hear from my friends at WMIE. 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But the temperatures, it looks like they're 10 degrees cooler than they are here, so I'm a little envious of that. But let's hear from them.
9: Hi, my name is Paul Esposito, and I am the operations manager of WMIE, located in Brevard County, Florida. We are known as the Space Coast here. That's what our area is famous for. All of the rocket launches and SpaceX and NASA's rockets all lift off from Brevard County here. 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
11: Hey, this is Micah Tyler with the message of my new song, Perfectly. I want to be perfect. I look around at the people next to me. I look on social media, and over again, I see this perfect picture of someone's life. And I think to myself, God, when other people are brave, all I see is fear in my life. And then I remember that it's God's perfect love that casts out that fear. I feel like every time that I make a turn, it is heading down another broken road when I remember that God has a perfect plan for my life. See, at the end of the day, when we throw up our hands and we confess the places that we fall short, that's when God's perfect love shows up and loves us perfectly.
0: That was Micah Tyler, and he's kicking off our top 5 this week here on 20 with his song, Perfectly.
1: Number 5.

0: perfectly.
1: That was Micah Tyler with his song Perfectly, jumping up two to land in our top five. Congratulations to him. And hopefully that one will be hit number one at some point. We'll see. Well, if you like new music, then you probably love this part of our show. It's our future fan favorite. This is where I play some new music and have you vote on. And before we get to those new songs, though, I love to play this song that had the most votes from last weekend on our show. And if you don't remember what those songs were or you totally missed it, then I'll remind you. One of those songs was a new one from Bodie called Go For Broke, and the other one was from Tim Timmons called The Way We Love. The one that had the most votes that we're going to play right now, it is Bodie. Here he is singing Go For Broke.
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0: down on the floor. Lord, you can have all the glory. Take the glory, it's yours.
1: That is the winning future fan favorite here on 20 The Countdown Magazine. That is from Bodie. It's his new song called Go For Broke. What a great song. Thanks for voting that one in there, too, and get to play it this week. That was exciting. Okay, listen up, because I have some new songs to play this weekend and get your vote on. Our first that I want to play from you is from Chris Tomlin. This is his new one called Does

That's the latest from Chris Tomlin. That's the first pick for this week's future fan favorite. It's called Doesn't He. All right, our next one is from Elevation Rhythm and Josiah Queen. This one is called Amazing.

0: those are the two picks for this week's Future Fan Favorite. That was Elevation Rhythm and Josiah Queen with Amazing. And the other one was from Chris Tomlin called Doesn't He. I mean, that is some tough voting this weekend. I'm glad it's you and not me. Go vote.
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0: Well, for the last couple of weeks, Amy here on our team has been begging me to play this version of this next song. It is Zach Williams, but he's teaming up with Ben Fuller, who we're a big fan of. Here's Wait For Me.
2: Number 4.
3: Hey!

0: number 4 from Zach Williams and Ben Fuller teaming up on that one. It's called Wait For Me on 20 The Countdown magazine. You know, that one spent 3 weeks in the number 1 spot here on our countdown not too long ago. And we're, of course, going to be getting that number 1 song shortly. So be patient. But hey, when I ask a question on the air and you call in with an answer, I get fired up because I love hearing your voice, first of all. But also, it lets me know that you're actually out there listening. Abigail, she left a voicemail right from our website, which is something cool you can do, by the way. But she ends this question that I asked you a couple weeks ago. I was looking at the GMA Dove Award nominations and the Pop Contemporary Song category. It had some great songs in there, but I asked you, which one of those songs would you pick as the winner? And here's what Abigail shared.
1: Hi, this is Abigail. I'm listening from Palmyra, Missouri. And I wanted to say that Just Steve Bibles is my favorite out of that whole list. Thank you. I love listening. Bye.
0: That is a great song, Abigail. Dusty Bibles from Josiah Queen. I mean, that's one of my favorites, too. I mean, that might be the one. We're going to have to find out later on this fall when those GMA Dove Awards air finally and find out who got that category. But thanks for taking the time to leave that message there at our website. I love hearing from you. Like I mentioned, I get really fired up whenever I hear from people. So sometimes I feel like I'm just over here in the studio all alone. So, hey, if that is a little bit of pressure there for you to just leave a voicemail at our website for me, then hey, I'll take it. 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
2: Coming up,
0: we have 3 more songs to go this weekend. It's getting pretty exciting because we're going to find out who is at number 1. Last weekend, it was Phil Wickham and Crowder with their song It Really Is, Amazing Grace. Did they do it again or was there a little switcheroo going on in our top 3? We'll see what happens.
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4: Your Mamershee and area weather forecast. Becoming a mix of sun and cloud this afternoon. The high is 24, humidex of 28, UV index 7 are high. Tonight becoming cloudy this evening. 30% chance of showers late this evening and after midnight. Periods of rain beginning after midnight. Amount 5 millimeters. The wind becomes southeast 20 overnight. The low is 16. Sunday is periods of rain. Risk of a thundershower late in the afternoon. Fog patches dissipating late in the morning. Amount 10 to 15 millimeters. The wind becomes south. Southeast 20 gusting to 40, the high is 20, humidex of 28. More night showers, the low is 17. Monday's a mix of sun and cloud, a high of 26. Monday night cloudy periods, the low is 14. Outlook for Tuesday, a mix of sun and cloud with a high of 24. And that's your Mamershee and area weather forecast.
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3: It is time for our top three remaining songs this weekend, and kicking those off is Jamie McDonald. She's jumping in here with her song, Ain't No Way, on 20.

0: That is Josiah Queen back at number two again this week with his song Demons here on 20, the Countdown magazine. You know, he's a month away from his European tour, by the way. He's going to have several stops in the UK, Denmark, France, the Netherlands, Germany, Switzerland, and Belgium. Well, if you can hang out for just a little while longer, we are about to play the number one song in Christian music. It'll be worth it, so stick around.
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0: And they're back at it for a second week in a row in this top spot. Here's Phil Wickham and Crowder with It Really Is Amazing Grace.
4: Number one.

0: For a second week in a row, that is the number one song in Christian music. It is Phil Wickham and Crowder with It Really Is Amazing Grace here on 20 The Countdown Magazine. That is an awesome song, isn't it? Well, I would love to hear your thoughts on the countdown this week. If you would, do me a huge favor. 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I'm William Ryan III, and I will talk to you again next time.
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3: Today is Saturday, August 22nd. I'm Nathaniel Pitcher, and this is Life Radio News. Cross-border travel between Canada and the United States increased in both directions over June. New data from Statistics Canada shows Canadians returned from 2.3 million trips to the United States, a 5% increase from a year earlier. That marks a three-month turnaround following 15 consecutive months of decline. U.S. residents made 3 million trips to Canada during the same period, a 6.1% increase year over year. That extends a five-month growth streak for American visits north of the border. Road travel accounted for much of the increase on both sides. Canadian return trips by automobile rose 7.6% from a year ago. U.S. automobile arrivals into Canada increased 8.1%. Air travel declined slightly on each side of the border. Despite the recent gains, a longer-term gap remains. Canadian return trips from the United States are still down 24.6% compared to June of 2024, before tensions between the two countries began to escalate. And a new survey looking at Canadian home cooling habits finds most Canadians prefer moderate indoor temperatures. The survey from Narrative Research found just under half of Canadians, 46%, keep their homes between 20 and 22 degrees Celsius. Nearly 3 in 10 prefer a warmer setting of 23 degrees or higher. About 1 in 5 aim for cooler temperatures below 20 degrees. 1 in 10 Canadians say they don't try to maintain a specific indoor temperature at all. Regionally, Atlantic Canadians are more likely to prefer cooler indoor temperatures, while Ontarians tend to keep their homes warmer, often between 23 and 25 degrees. When it comes to staying cool, central air conditioning is the most common method used by about half of Canadians. Over 4 in 10 use a combination of air conditioning and fans, 38% rely on electric fans alone, close to a third use blackout curtains or blinds, while about a quarter use ceiling fans. Nearly a quarter use a window or portable air conditioner, while only 7% use a ductless mini-split system. Just 2% use neither air conditioning nor fans. Keeping the Miramichi current, this is Life Radio News.
4: Your Miramichi and area weather forecast. Becoming a mix of sun and cloud this afternoon. The high is 24, humidex of 28, UV index 7 are high. Tonight becoming cloudy this evening. 30% chance of showers late this evening and after midnight. Periods of rain beginning after midnight. Amount 5 millimeters. The wind becomes southeast 20 overnight. The low is 16. Sunday is periods of rain. Risk of a thunder shower late in the afternoon. Fog patches dissipating late in the morning. Amount 10 to 15 millimeters. The wind becomes southeast. Southeast 20 gusting to 40. The high is 20, humidex of 28. More night showers. The low is 17. Monday's a mix of sun and cloud. A high of 26. Monday night cloudy periods. The low is 14. Outlook for Tuesday, a mix of sun and cloud with a high of 24. And that's your Miramichi and area weather forecast.
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0: Today is Saturday, August 22nd. I'm Nathaniel Pitcher, and this is Life Radio News. Cross-border travel between Canada and the United States increased in both directions over June. New data from Statistics Canada shows Canadians returned from 2.3 million trips to the United States, a 5% increase from a year earlier. That marks a three-month turnaround following 15 consecutive months of decline. U.S. residents made 3 million trips to Canada during the same period, a 6.1% increase year over year. That extends a five-month growth streak for American visits north of the border. Road travel accounted for much of the increase on both sides. Canadian return trips by automobile rose 7.6% from a year ago. U.S. automobile arrivals into Canada increased 8.1%. Air travel declined slightly on each side of the border. Despite the recent gains, a longer-term gap remains. Canadian return trips from the United States are still down 24.6% compared to June of 2024, before tensions between the two countries began to escalate. And a new survey looking at Canadian home cooling habits finds most Canadians prefer moderate indoor temperatures. The survey from Narrative Research found just under half of Canadians, 46%, keep their homes between 20 and 22 degrees Celsius. Nearly 3 in 10 prefer a warmer setting of 23 degrees or higher. About 1 in 5 aim for cooler temperatures below 20 degrees. 1 in 10 Canadians say they don't try to maintain a specific indoor temperature at all. Regionally, Atlantic Canadians are more likely to prefer cooler indoor temperatures, while Ontarians tend to keep their homes warmer, often between 23 and 25 degrees. When it comes to staying cool, central air conditioning is the most common method used by about half of Canadians. Over 4 in 10 use a combination of air conditioning and fans, 38% rely on electric fans alone, close to a third use blackout curtains or blinds, while about a quarter use ceiling fans. Nearly a quarter use a window or portable air conditioner, while only 7% use a ductless mini-split system. Just 2% use neither air conditioning nor fans. Keeping the Miramichi current, this is Life Radio News.
1: Your Miramichi and area weather forecast. Becoming a mix of sun and cloud this afternoon. The high is 24, humidex of 28, UV index 7 or high. Tonight becoming cloudy this evening. 30% chance of showers late this evening and after midnight. Periods of rain beginning after midnight. Amount 5 millimeters. The wind becomes southeast 20 overnight. The low is 16. Sunday is periods of rain. Risk of a thunder shower late in the afternoon. Fog patches dissipating late in the morning. Amount 10 to 15 millimeters. The wind becomes southeast. Southeast 20 gusting to 40. The high is 20, humidex of 28. More night showers. The low is 17. Monday's a mix of sun and cloud. A high of 26. Monday night cloudy periods. The low is 14. Outlook for Tuesday, a mix of sun and cloud with a high of 24. And that's your Miramichi and area weather forecast.
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1: Your Miramichi and area weather forecast. Becoming a mix of sun and cloud this afternoon. The high is 24, humidex of 28, UV index 7 are high. Tonight becoming cloudy this evening. 30% chance of showers late this evening and after midnight. Periods of rain beginning after midnight. Amount 5 millimeters. The wind becomes southeast 20 overnight. The low is 16. Sunday is periods of rain. Risk of a thundershower late in the afternoon. Fog patches dissipating late in the morning. Amount 10 to 15 millimeters. The wind becomes southeast. East 20 gusting to 40. The high is 20, humidex of 28. More night showers. The low is 17. Monday's a mix of sun and cloud. A high of 26. Monday night cloudy periods. The low is 14. Outlook for Tuesday, a mix of sun and cloud with a high of 24. And that's your Miramichi and area weather forecast.
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1: Your Miramichi and area weather forecast. Becoming a mix of sun and cloud this afternoon. The high is 24, humidex of 28, UV index 7 are high. Tonight becoming cloudy this evening. 30% chance of showers late this evening and after midnight. Periods of rain beginning after midnight. Amount 5 millimeters. The wind becomes southeast 20 overnight. The low is 16. Sunday is periods of rain. Risk of a thunder shower late in the afternoon. Fog patches dissipating late in the morning. Amount 10 to 15 millimeters. The wind becomes southeast. East 20 gusting to 40. The high is 20, humidex of 28. More night showers. The low is 17. Monday's a mix of sun and cloud. A high of 26. Monday night cloudy periods. The low is 14. Outlook for Tuesday, a mix of sun and cloud with a high of 24. And that's your Miramichi and area weather forecast.
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That's music from Pat Barrett to get us started on this edition of Worship. I'm Andy Christman, and this is our first episode of 2026. I'm so excited to be back with you as we lift our voices and sing, as we give our great God the praise that He deserves. Let's sing along now with music from Bethel, and this is Worship. Yeah.

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2: Your Miramichi and area weather forecast. Becoming a mix of sun and cloud this afternoon. The high is 24, humidex of 28, UV index 7 are high. Tonight becoming cloudy this evening. 30% chance of showers late this evening and after midnight. Periods of rain beginning after midnight. Amount 5 millimeters. The wind becomes southeast 20 overnight. The low is 16. Sunday is periods of rain. Risk of a thunder shower late in the afternoon. Fog patches dissipating late in the morning. Amount 10 to 15 millimeters. The wind becomes south. East 20 gusting to 40. The high is 20, humidex of 28. More night showers. The low is 17. Monday's a mix of sun and cloud. A high of 26. Monday night cloudy periods. The low is 14. Outlook for Tuesday, a mix of sun and cloud with a high of 24. And that's your Miramichi and area weather forecast.
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That's music from Jonathan Traylor with Freedom in This House. I'm Andy Christman. This is worship, and because it's the beginning of the year, this is a great time to start a new Bible reading plan. May I suggest the M. Shane plan that you can find on the YouVersion app. I do that every year, and I highly recommend it. Okay, let's continue to sing with music now from Matt Redman. This is worship. There's

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1: Your Miramichi and area weather forecast. Becoming a mix of sun and cloud this afternoon. The high is 24, humidex of 28, UV index 7 are high. Tonight becoming cloudy this evening. 30% chance of showers late this evening and after midnight. Periods of rain beginning after midnight. Amount 5 millimeters. The wind becomes southeast 20 overnight. The low is 16. Sunday is periods of rain. Risk of a thundershower late in the afternoon. Fog patches dissipating late in the morning. Amount 10 to 15 millimeters. The wind becomes southeast. East 20 gusting to 40. The high is 20, humidex of 28. More night showers. The low is 17. Monday's a mix of sun and cloud. A high of 26. Monday night cloudy periods. The low is 14. Outlook for Tuesday.

0: A mix of sun and cloud with a high of 24, and that's your Mamershe and area weather forecast.
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That's music from Elevation Rhythm with Sing of Your Love. I'm Andy Christman. Welcome to worship. If you'd like to see a list of all the songs that I'm playing on today's show, you can find that list right now at andychristman.com. Here's music from Passion with The Lord Will Provide. And this is worship.

nothing in creation can separate us from the love of God, which is in Christ Jesus, our Lord. He is faithful, He is true, and He deserves to hear our songs of praise. I'm Andy Christman. Let's continue to sing. Let's continue to worship.

the best in modern worship music from churches and worship leaders around the world. I'm Andy Christman. Welcome to worship. I'm excited to have this time with you as we kick off 2026 singing and giving our great God the praise that He deserves. Here's music now from Jesus Culture, and this is worship. Fire.

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With who else? I'm Andy Christman. This is Worship. 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Hey, let's continue to sing. Let's continue to make music to our faithful God. This is Worship.

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2: Your Miramichi and area weather forecast. Becoming a mix of sun and cloud this afternoon. The high is 24, humidex of 28, UV index 7 are high. Tonight becoming cloudy this evening. 30% chance of showers late this evening and after midnight. Periods of rain beginning after midnight. Amount 5 millimeters. The wind becomes southeast 20 overnight. The low is 16. Sunday is periods of rain. Risk of a thunder shower late in the afternoon. Fog patches dissipating late in the morning. About 10 to 15 millimeters. The wind becomes southeast. Southeast 20 gusting to 40. The high is 20, humidex of 28. More night showers. The low is 17. Monday's a mix of sun and cloud. A high of 26. Monday night cloudy periods. The low is 14. Outlook for Tuesday, a mix of sun and cloud with a high of 24. And that's your Miramichi and area weather forecast.
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That's music from Sons of Sunday with God Did. I'm Andy Christman. Thanks for joining me today for worship. I would love to hear from you this week. You can find me on Facebook, X, Instagram, YouTube, or at my website, andychristman.com. Let's continue to sing. This is worship.

Our Father which art in heaven, hallowed be your name. Your kingdom come, your will be done in earth as it is in heaven. Give us this day our daily bread, and forgive us our debts as we forgive our debtors. And lead us not into temptation, but deliver us from evil. For thine is the kingdom and the power and the glory forever. And we all say, amen. Let's continue to sing and make music to our faithful Savior. I'm Andy Christman, and this is Worship 101.

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1: Your Mamershee and area weather forecast. Becoming a mix of sun and cloud this afternoon. The high is 24, humidex of 28, UV index 7 are high. Tonight becoming cloudy this evening. 30% chance of showers late this evening and after midnight. Periods of rain beginning after midnight. Amount 5 millimeters. The wind becomes southeast 20 overnight. The low is 16. Sunday is periods of rain. Risk of a thunder shower late in the afternoon. Fog patches dissipating late in the morning. Amount 10 to 15 millimeters. The wind becomes southeast. East 20 gusting to 40. The high is 20, humidex of 28. More night showers. The low is 17. Monday's a mix of sun and cloud. A high of 26. Monday night cloudy periods. The low is 14. Outlook for Tuesday, a mix of sun and cloud with a high of 24. And that's your Mamershee and area weather forecast.
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What a great reminder. That's Bridge Worship, along with Patrick Mayberry with What My Father's Like. I'm Andy Christman. This is Worship. Here's brand new music now from Jonathan and Melissa Helser. This is called Cathedral, and this is Worship.

the best in modern worship music from churches and worship leaders around the world. I'm Andy Christman. Hey, thanks for hanging out with me today on worship. 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There you can see a list of all the songs that I played on today's show and check out my podcast. It's called One Degree of Andy, and you can find it wherever you find your favorite podcasts. Until next week, may the Lord bless you and keep you. May the Lord make his face to shine upon you and be gracious to you. May the Lord lift up his countenance upon you and give you peace. Let's continue to worship.

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8: Well, hey there, welcome in. I'm your host, William Ryan III, and I don't know about you, but I am ready to jump right into this week's edition of 20 The Countdown Magazine. Think of it as sort of like a game of musical chairs this week. I mean, that's the best way to describe it. 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And this week, 7 songs moved up our chart, 5 stayed put, and 8 of them moved down. 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
8: We'll always love it when we kick off our countdown with a brand new song that's debuting. And this week we have a new one from the band For King and Country. It's called What If I Told You. And of course, I could tell you the story about it, but I think it'd be so much more impactful if you heard from Luke in the band to tell you all about writing this new one.
9: When we were writing the song, I had arrived at the studio with one of those kind of heavy-hearted days. And I said to the guys, I just said, you know, what do you do when you don't feel good enough? And at the end of the day, I think we need a little encouragement on those days. And so when the chorus says, if you need a shoulder, I can be it, that's coming from God's perspective to you, because he will be the comfort when you need it. That is what this song is all about.
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0: On the night you're falling all to pieces, you can bring your lonely heart to Jesus. 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
1: That is Bay Turner dropping down to number 19 this week here on 20, the Countdown Magazine. Now, here is Cochran & Company.
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0: It's number 18. It's from Cochran and Company. It's called What Grays Can Do here on 20 The Countdown Magazine. You know, Michael and the band, I hear they have a pretty crazy fall coming up. They are going to be doing a headlining tour while also wrapping up some time out with Zach Williams for his Revival Nights tour. So crazy stuff there. And speaking of crazy stuff, I got to tell you about this last week. We had sort of an unexpected thing pop up on the calendar, and normally I like to kind of know what I have coming up, and we plan out each day and try to be really efficient and everything. But you know, if you have kids, then you might be able to relate on this one. But Wednesday night, my daughter Bailey, she said, "Hey, Mom, Dad, tomorrow, can you guys get a van, load up all my furniture that's been sitting in our garage for storage for the last, you know, several months here in the summer, and just take it over and help me move into my dorm?" And we're like, "Wait, what? When did this happen? Like, when did you schedule this?" And I have no idea where the breakdown was in communication. But of course, as any parent would do, you're like, "Absolutely, I'll rearrange my entire day for you." So that's what we did. We ended up going to get a van, loading up all of her furniture. And with no help, just, you know, my wife and I, and of course her, you know, Bailey, she was there to help too. Loaded everything up, drove it down there to Dallas to where her Bible school is, where she's going to be attending her third year, and carried it all up to the second floor. Originally, it was supposed to be the first floor, but we got there and it was like, "Hey, surprise, we moved your apartment." So, hey, that's okay. We made it, and we made some great memories there too. And of course, all the things I had scheduled for Thursday, I'll get them done at some point. But the good news is I was able to get everything done to be able to be here with you to count down these top 20 songs this week. So, hey, that is winning right there, right?
1: Coming up.
0: Well, we still have 17 more songs to go on this weekend's countdown, and a lot of stories behind the songs are coming up. I have Brandon Lake in a little while to tell you about the new one that he has going on with Nick Jonas. If you haven't heard the story about that one called The Author yet, then I think you're going to love it. So stay with me, because we have lots more to go on this weekend's countdown.
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3: 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My name is Jamie. I live in Tampa, Florida. I love 20 The Countdown Magazine. I've been listening since John Rivers was a host.
1: Same as it was back then, same as it is today. Counting down the biggest songs in Christian music. 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
9: Your Mamershe and area weather forecast. Becoming a mix of sun and cloud this afternoon. The high is 24, humidex of 28, UV index 7 are high. Tonight becoming cloudy this evening. 30% chance of showers late this evening and after midnight. Periods of rain beginning after midnight. Amount 5 millimeters. The wind becomes southeast 20 overnight. The low is 16. Sunday is periods of rain. Risk of a thunder shower late in the afternoon. Fog patches dissipating late in the morning. Amount 10 to 15 millimeters. The wind becomes southeast. Southeast 20 gusting to 40. The high is 20, humidex of 28. More night showers. The low is 17. Monday's a mix of sun and cloud. A high of 26. Monday night cloudy periods. The low is 14. Outlook for Tuesday, a mix of sun and cloud with a high of 24. And that's your Mamershe and area weather forecast.
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0: We're back now with a story behind this next song. It's from Brandon Lake and Nick Jonas. Here's Brandon to tell us about writing this one.
2: Back in December, Nick and I got together and to write a song with some of our friends. And one of the themes that kind of quickly came up is how even in the state of where we're at in our life, it's so easy to be hard on yourself, maybe not even like yourself or love yourself. And then we quickly began to talk about how, man, who are we to question the pen and the hand of the author? If God is, if his ways are so much higher, his thoughts are higher. And if you really think about it, there's nobody that loves us, likes us more than he does. Then who am I to be hard on myself and to question the way he made me? And I hope this message can also encourage you today.
1: Number 17.

0: It is Jeremy Camp here on 20 The Countdown Magazine, number 16 after a two-spot jump with a song, Revival. I mean, this is the second week here on The Countdown with that one, and he's already at number 16. That's going pretty good for him, I'd say. You know, he and his wife, they teased something that they are going to be working on next year. It's going to be coming out. It's a Bible study for marriage. I'm going to keep you updated on that, because I bet you that'll be really good. Well, you know, I love to share messages that I receive from people that listen all over the world, and I wanted to share this one with you. It's from John, one of our radio station partners in Alberta, Canada. And after he heard last weekend's show, he heard me do a little tribute there at the end to David Coleman. He was a longtime listener of our countdown and a supporter who passed away a little earlier this summer. And I was just mentioning his favorite songs, and it happened to be number one last week was one of those. So told that story. But then John from Alberta, Canada wrote in and said, just wanted to say how much I appreciated your shout out of encouragement to the Coleman family last weekend. It shows how God works through the music and Christian radio in general. And then he said something else that I think is really important. He said, I'm very thankful that he can work through even us. I mean, how many times do you think that, you know, where you're just like bebopping along in your own life, doing your thing and just not even realizing what God's doing around you. And then you hear a story later on and you thought, wow, that totally, I didn't see that coming at all. So it's just a great reminder and a great perspective there. So I appreciate you writing in, John, and letting me know about that. And so whether it's playing a song or maybe it's sharing a story or encouraging a family going through a difficult season, just remember that God can take those simple things and use them in ways we may never see. And to all of our friends at the Shine Stations in Alberta, thank you for being a part of our ministry and for sharing 20 with your listeners every week. We are so grateful to be doing this together. And what about you? Who do you need to encourage today? Send that text. Don't wait. Just do it right now. If someone just popped into your mind, send them a text or make the call. Encourage them. You'll be glad you did.
1: Coming up.
0: Well, maybe you're on the flip side of all of that and you're the one needing some encouragement this weekend. Well, I got some great news for you. These remaining 15 songs that are coming up, they are sure to encourage you. I just challenge you with this. Lean in and listen to the lyrics and just see what happens by the end of the show and see if maybe your perspective changes on that situation that you're walking through.
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3: 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Sadly, my sister passed on after a long battle with cancer, but I continue to listen in to your show because it reminds me of the great times we had together, continues to encourage us, continues to fill us with so much joy. 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

0: It is Forrest Frank holding steady at number 15 again this weekend with his song OK on 20, the Countdown magazine. Well, if you were walking through a valley right now, then this next song from Tasha Layton might just be the song you need to hear this weekend. Here's Tasha to tell us about getting through that valley.
1: You know, the way out of our valleys is through. We have to feel everything we need to feel and admit those feelings to God so that He can meet us in those places of grief, sadness, confusion, loneliness. We are not alone in it. He'll meet us there and He'll take us through.
2: Number 14.

0: It's Tasha Layton at number 14 this week with Meet Me in the Valley on 20, the Countdown Magazine. Well, before I play this next one, I thought it'd be cool to hear from Torrin Wells and get his perspective on it.
1: All throughout Scripture, we see the breath of God representing the Spirit of God. We see it in Genesis when God breathes into Adam. We see it in the New Testament when Jesus breathes on the disciples. This is symbolizing the Holy Spirit empowerment of God in our lives. And this song is a prayer that God's Spirit would breathe on everything that we do, on our businesses, on our dreams, on our families, on our brokenness, and so that we can experience the life-changing power of His presence.
2: Number 13.

0: 20, the Countdown Magazine. It's Torrin Wells at number 13 this week with Breathe On It. And you know, he and his wife, I don't know if you know this or not, but they did something really cool a couple years ago. They planted a church just outside of Austin, Texas. I think it's been 2.5 years now, and they already are up to 4 services every weekend and seeing so many people come to their faith in Jesus every single week. So, I mean, he's not just here on the radio singing songs. I mean, he's out there in the middle of it doing ministry. I love seeing that. I love getting a little updates there, and he and his wife, Lorna, and what they're doing is really, really exciting. And that's just down the road from where I'm at here in the Dallas-Fort Worth area. It takes a couple hours to get there to his church, and man, I need to drive down there sometime and check it out. But what keeps you tuning in to 20 every week, though? That is the big question that I want to know. I mean, we asked that in our private Facebook group this week, and if you're not in there, then you're missing out. I'm just telling you, you got to join that private group. But I love reading some of those answers in there. Of course, a lot of people, they want to find out where their favorite song landed. I mean, that's a given, right? It's a countdown, so of course. But others, they like some of the stories behind the songs. They find them really encouraging. A lot of people mention the artist news, of course, and even a few people said they like hearing stories about my family, which is so kind of you. But of course, I want to keep giving you what you enjoy so that you'll come back week after week. So reach out and let me know. Send a message on social media or use the Connect tab at our website, which is 20thecountdown.com. And you can find all the ways to get in touch with us right there at the website.
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3: 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I've been listening to 20 The Countdown Magazine since 2020. I enjoyed the show because of the encouragement William gives. It helps me to get through the week.
1: Same as it was back then, same as it is today. Counting down the biggest songs in Christian music. 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
7: Your Miramichi and area weather forecast. Becoming a mix of sun and cloud this afternoon. The high is 24, humidex of 28, UV index 7 are high. Tonight becoming cloudy this evening. 30% chance of showers late this evening and after midnight. Periods of rain beginning after midnight. Amount 5 millimeters. The wind becomes southeast 20 overnight. The low is 16. Sunday is periods of rain. Risk of a thunder shower late in the afternoon. Fog patches dissipating late in the morning. Amount 10 to 15 millimeters. The wind becomes southeast. East 20 gusting to 40. The high is 20, humidex of 28. More night showers. The low is 17. Monday's a mix of sun and cloud. A high of 26. Monday night cloudy periods. The low is 14. Outlook for Tuesday, a mix of sun and cloud with a high of 24. And that's your Miramichi and area weather forecast.
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10: Well, before we hit our artist news, those three things you need to know, we have another song to play for you. 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

0: 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Three things you need to know. Number one.
1: You may have heard the name God Behind Bars, but you might not know exactly what they do. Now, it's a ministry that partners with local churches to bring worship, prayer, and the gospel into prisons across the U.S. And so far, they've reached more than 4 million incarcerated people with the gospel. And part of that ministry is God Behind Bars Music, where worship leaders and Christian artists bring worship into these spaces, and they create music inspired by what's happening behind prison walls. Hope Darst is a part of the latest project, and she helped write a song called What a Gift. Here is Hope explaining what the song means to her.
2: I just was like wanting to write kind of something that felt like an old hymn, but really captured like the essence of what a gift it is to be loved by Jesus. Mm-hmm. And like when you encounter that love from Jesus, it changes your whole life. Like no matter if you're here or you're anywhere, it is his love that literally transforms us from the inside out. And so it was just a song kind of capturing all the things that Jesus is to us and that he's all of those things over and over and over again.
0: Number two.
1: The artist Leanna Crawford recently made her Grand Ole Opry debut in Nashville, Tennessee. And this is a big deal for artists. Leanna says performing at the Opry has been a dream ever since she moved to Nashville nearly 9 years ago. And that dream finally came true. Now, she was also celebrating the release of her new album, Thank God, which is also one of the songs on that album.
3: Thank God.

0: Number three.
1: Well, one of the members from the band Elevation Rhythm, who you hear on the countdown a lot, Nate Diaz, he had some exciting news to share. He's engaged. Now, Nate recently shared some beautiful engagement photos with his fiance after popping the big question and, of course, getting a yes. So this wedding is happening, y'all, and we couldn't be more excited. Congratulations to Nate and Anna. And we'll, of course, have their engagement photos up at our website if you want to take a peek.
0: You're up to date. That was three things you need to know. Now, back to the countdown with William Ryan III.
1: Well, Toby Mac is up next, and he said he's been in the studio working hard on some new music for you. He also has several festival dates coming up, too. Here he is now with Lord, It Feels Good.
2: Number 11.

0: 2020, the Countdown Magazine throwback from the year 2016. Do you remember that one? It is from Stars Go Dim. It's called You Are Loved. What a great reminder this weekend before we hit our top 10. Coming up next.
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1: Welcome back. We are halfway through this week's top 20 songs, and now it's time for the big question. Is Phil Wickham and Crowder, It Really Is Amazing Grace, still in the number one spot? You'll have to stick around and find out, because the second half is where it gets pretty interesting. All with some great music and some stories behind the songs from CeCe Winans, Micah Tyler, and Phil Wickham, as well as our station of the week. So don't go anywhere. We are heading back into the countdown, and that number one answer, it's coming up for you soon.
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0: 'cause you're good.
1: It is Matthew West at number 10 with Good on 20, the Countdown Magazine. Well, this next guy is doing a cathedral tour in the U.S. this October. I mean, he'll be playing at some of the most beautiful churches across the U.S. It is Matt Maher with his song, Gonna Be All Right on 20.
2: Number

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1: That was Chandler Moore at number 8 again this week with God, I'm Just Grateful on 20 The Countdown magazine. I even heard he has a piano version of that song out wherever you stream music, so that might be worth checking out. 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
7: Your Miramichi and area weather forecast. Becoming a mix of sun and cloud this afternoon. The high is 24, humidex of 28, UV index 7 are high. Tonight becoming cloudy this evening. 30% chance of showers late this evening and after midnight. Periods of rain beginning after midnight. Amount 5 millimeters. The wind becomes southeast 20 overnight. The low is 16. Sunday is periods of rain. Risk of a thunder shower late in the afternoon. Fog patches dissipating late in the morning. Amount 10 to 15 millimeters. The wind becomes south. East 20 gusting to 40. The high is 20, humidex of 28. More night showers. The low is 17. Monday's a mix of sun and cloud. A high of 26. Monday night cloudy periods. The low is 14. Outlook for Tuesday, a mix of sun and cloud with a high of 24. And that's your Miramichi and area weather forecast.
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11: Hey, this is CeCe Winans with the message of my song, Worthy of It All. Psalm 63 talks about God's love being better than life, and that is so true. When I think of the goodness of Jesus and all that he has done for me, I can't help but praise God. And this song, Worthy of It All, just puts it all in perspective when I just think of all of the great things that God has done, what he continues to do, and not just because of what he's done, but just because of who he is. He's worthy of all of our praise, all of our strength. The Bible instructs us to love him with all of our heart, soul, and mind. Why? Because he deserves nothing less. He is worthy of it all.
1: That was C.C. 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And if you missed the news last week, and I mentioned that she is part of the film called House of Worship, if you missed that story and you want to go check it out, it is up at our website at 20thecountdown.com.
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0: 2020, the Countdown Magazine. That is your number six song from We the Kingdom. It's called Rescue Me. You know, they are releasing the third album of 2026 this October. I mean, that is unheard of. Can you imagine doing three huge projects like that? I mean, I'm going to do good to finish just one project that I had slated for this year. So they're making me look bad over here, but that is awesome. I can't wait to check that out. 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Well, maybe today's the day. 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
0: 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This week, I want you to hear from my friends at WMIE. They've been airing 20 for about 17 years, Saturdays at noon and Sundays at 4 p.m., and I looked, and it's over a 17-hour drive from here in Dallas where I live, but the temperatures, it looks like they're 10 degrees cooler than they are here, so I'm a little envious of that, but let's hear from them.
8: Hi, my name is Paul Esposito, and I am the operations manager of WMIE, located in Brevard County, Florida. We are known as the Space Coast here. 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
11: Hey, this is Micah Tyler with the message of my new song, Perfectly. I want to be perfect. I look around at the people next to me. I look on social media, and over again, I see this perfect picture of someone's life. And I think to myself, God, when other people are brave, all I see is fear in my life. And then I remember that it's God's perfect love that casts out that fear. I feel like every time that I make a turn, it is heading down another broken road when I remember that God has a perfect plan for my life. See, at the end of the day, when we throw up our hands and we confess the places that we fall short, that's when God's perfect love shows up and loves us perfectly.
0: That was Micah Tyler, and he's kicking off our top five this week here on 20 with his song, Perfectly.
1: Number five.

0: perfectly.
1: That was Micah Tyler with his song Perfectly, jumping up two to land in our top five. Congratulations to him. And hopefully that one will be hit number one at some point. We'll see. Well, if you like new music, then you probably love this part of our show. It's our future fan favorite. This is where I play some new music and have you vote on. And before we get to those new songs, though, I love to play this song that had the most votes from last weekend on our show. And if you don't remember what those songs were or you totally missed it, then I'll remind you. One of those songs was a new one from Bodie called Go For Broke, and the other one was from Tim Timmons called The Way We Love. The one that had the most votes that we're going to play right now, it is Bodie. Here he is singing Go For Broke.
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the winning future fan favorite here on 20 The Countdown Magazine. That is from Bodie. It's his new song called Go For Broke. What a great song. Thanks for voting that one in there, too, and get to play it this week. That was exciting. Okay, listen up, because I have some new songs to play this weekend and get your vote on. Our first that I want to play from you is from Chris Tomlin.

That's the latest from Chris Tomlin. That's the first pick for this week's future fan favorite. It's called Doesn't He. All right, our next one is from Elevation Rhythm and Josiah Queen. This one is called Amazing.

0: Those are the two picks for this week's Future Fan Favorite. That was Elevation Rhythm and Josiah Queen with Amazing. And the other one was from Chris Tomlin called Doesn't He. I mean, that is some tough voting this weekend. I'm glad it's you and not me. Go vote.
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0: Well, for the last couple of weeks, Amy here on our team has been begging me to play this version of this next song. It is Zach Williams, but he's teaming up with Ben Fuller, who we're a big fan of. Here's Wait For Me.
2: Number 4.
3: Hey!

0: is number 4 from Zach Williams and Ben Fuller teaming up on that one. It's called Wait For Me on 20 The Countdown Magazine. You know, that one spent 3 weeks in the number 1 spot here on our countdown not too long ago. And we're, of course, going to be getting that number 1 song shortly. So be patient. Be patient. But hey, when I ask a question on the air and you call in with an answer, I get fired up because I love hearing your voice, first of all. But also, it lets me know that you're actually out there listening. Abigail, she left a voicemail right from our website, which is something cool you can do, by the way. But she ends this question that I asked you a couple weeks ago. I was looking at the GMA Dove Award nominations and the Pop Contemporary Song category. It had some great songs in there, but I asked you, which one of those songs would you pick as the winner? And here's what Abigail shared.
1: Hi, this is Abigail. I'm listening from Palmyra, Missouri. And I wanted to say that just Steve Vybels is my favorite out of that whole list. Thank you. I love listening. Bye.
0: That is a great song, Abigail. Dusty Bibles from Josiah Queen. I mean, that's one of my favorites, too. I mean, that might be the one. We're going to have to find out later on this fall when those GMA Dove Awards air finally and find out who got that category. But thanks for taking the time to leave that message there at our website. I love hearing from you. Like I mentioned, I get really fired up whenever I hear from people. So sometimes I feel like I'm just over here in the studio all alone. So, hey, if that is a little bit of pressure there for you to just leave a voicemail at our website for me, then, hey, I'll take it. 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
2: Coming up,
0: we have 3 more songs to go this weekend. It's getting pretty exciting because we're going to find out who is at number 1. Last weekend, it was Phil Wickham and Crowder with their song It Really Is, Amazing Grace. Did they do it again or was there a little switcheroo going on in our top 3? We'll see what happens.
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6: Your Mamershe and area weather forecast. Becoming a mix of sun and cloud this afternoon. The high is 24, humidex of 28, UV index 7 are high. Tonight becoming cloudy this evening. 30% chance of showers late this evening and after midnight. Periods of rain beginning after midnight. Amount 5 millimeters. The wind becomes southeast 20 overnight. The low is 16. Sunday is periods of rain. Risk of a thundershower late in the afternoon. Fog patches dissipating late in the morning. Amount 10 to 15 millimeters. The wind becomes southeast. East 20 gusting to 40. The high is 20, humidex of 28. More night showers. The low is 17. Monday's a mix of sun and cloud. A high of 26. Monday night cloudy periods. The low is 14. Outlook for Tuesday, a mix of sun and cloud with a high of 24. And that's your Mamershe and area weather forecast.
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0: It is time for our top three remaining songs this weekend, and kicking those off is Jamie McDonald. She's jumping in here with her song Ain't No Way on 20.

0: That is Josiah Queen back at number two again this week with his song Demons here on 20, the Countdown magazine. You know, he's a month away from his European tour, by the way. He's going to have several stops in the UK, Denmark, France, the Netherlands, Germany, Switzerland, and Belgium. Well, if you can hang out for just a little while longer, we are about to play the number one song in Christian music. It'll be worth it, so stick around.
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0: And they're back at it for a second week in a row in this top spot. Here's Phil Wickham and Crowder with It Really Is Amazing Grace.
1: Number one.

0: second week in a row, that is the number one song in Christian music. It is Phil Wickham and Crowder with It Really Is Amazing Grace here on 20 The Countdown Magazine. That is an awesome song, isn't it? Well, I would love to hear your thoughts on the countdown this week. If you would, do me a huge favor. 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
13: 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I'm your host, Kurt Wallace. I hope you're having a great weekend. Proverbs 1 and 2 tells us the fear of the Lord is the beginning of knowledge, but fools despise wisdom and instruction. For the Lord gives wisdom. From his mouth come knowledge and understanding. On this weekend show, Forrest Frank is here. He'll bring his thoughts on needing God as a father. Taryn Wells will provide a perspective on dealing with racial issues. And Phil Wickham is here to share a thought or two from his heart. Rachel James has the latest in Christian music news. We'll hear a future hit from Warren Pay, along with the story behind Ryan Stevenson's brand new song called This I Know. It's going to be a great show, and we're glad you're listening this weekend. As we get started with a debut on our countdown from Jeremy Camp, this is called Revival.
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0: Jeremy Camp debuting at number 20 with his song Revival on the Weekend Top 20 Countdown. Hey, we'd love to have you follow us on the X app. If you're on the X app, we are too. You'll find us there at 20 Weekend. And now we're back to the countdown. How about this one from Brandon Lake and Nick Jonas? It's The Author.
1: Number 19.

0: Brandon Lake and Nick Jonas with the number 19 song. That's called The Author on the Weekend Top 20 Countdown. And the Weekend Top 20 Countdown, we're on Instagram. And if you are too, we'd love to see you there. You'll find us on Instagram under the name The Weekend Top 20 Countdown. And back to the countdown we go with Bay Turner and his song Somebody's Praying.
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1: Somebody's praying. That's Bea Turner at number 18 on the weekend top 20 countdown. On last week's countdown, CeCe Winans had the number 3 song, Worthy of It All. You're

0: Josiah Queen. Will he make it 2 weeks in a row at number one? Well, stay with us and we'll find out together here on the Weekend Top 20 Countdown. We're coming up. It's the top 17 songs in the world. Forrest Frank talks about our need for viewing God as a father. And we'll hear a future hit from Warren P. That and more coming up next on the Weekend Top 20 Countdown. 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
4: Your Miramichi and area weather forecast. Becoming a mix of sun and cloud this afternoon. The high is 24, humidex of 28, UV index 7 or high. Tonight becoming cloudy this evening. 30% chance of showers late this evening and after midnight. Periods of rain beginning after midnight. Amount 5 millimeters. The wind becomes southeast 20 overnight. The low is 16. Sunday is periods of rain. Risk of a thundershower late in the afternoon. Fog patches dissipating late in the morning. Amount 10 to 15 millimeters. The wind becomes southeast. East 20 gusting to 40. The high is 20, humidex of 28. More night showers. The low is 17. Monday's a mix of sun and cloud. A high of 26. Monday night cloudy periods. The low is 14. Outlook for Tuesday, a mix of sun and cloud with a high of 24. And that's your Miramichi and area weather forecast.
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0: Welcome back, friends, to the Weekend Top 20 Countdown. I'm Kurt Wallace. Thanks so much for hanging out with us this weekend. We appreciate it. And we're right back into the countdown with John Reddick and his latest. This is Holding On, Praise God.
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0: Now, let's take a look at a song that we think may be a future hit someday here on the Countdown. 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

0: 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And just like that, we're back to the countdown. And Forrest Frank is up next. And recently, Forrest shared his thoughts about why we need God as a father. 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
1: When I think, and I don't know if I'm alone in this, I imagine that this is kind of the human design, but I have a lot of needs emotionally. And I can be lonely. I can be like insecure. I can be, I don't know. Like I need like a loving dad to just kind of like hug me all day.
2: Mm.
1: And I get that with God. Like God, I genuinely am like, God is just like holding me all day. And I feel that it's a very like intimate, pure relationship. And, yeah, my sophomore year when I was in that worship service, I felt that for the first time. I was like, oh, this is it. It's crazy because it's an invisible force.
2: Mm.
1: He's an invisible force. But in that moment, it was more real than a conversation. Like, jeez. You can't, in all of your communication with me, you can't, like, make me, like, you know what I'm saying?
2: Yeah.
1: Like he affected me so real. Right. And yeah, it was, yeah. So that's that side where it's like, that is my dad and he's always with me. It's very special. And I've said this before, but like No Longer Bound to me was like playing catch with him. It was like,
3: dang,
1: I was playing catch with dad.
0: Forrest Frank sharing his perspective on why we need God as a father. Thank you, Forrest. And speaking of Mr. Frank, he's up next with his song. Okay.
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0: Okay, it's Forrest Frank at number 16 on the Weekend Top 20 Countdown. All right, hang in there. Still to come here on the Weekend Top 20 Countdown, it's the top 15 songs. Tarin Wells talks about dealing with racial issues. And Rachel James is here with the latest in Christian music news. 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
0: Thank you so much for joining us here on the Weekend Top 20 Countdown. I'm Kurt Wallace. I hope you're having a great weekend. In Proverbs 2, the writer says, "My son, if you accept my words and store up my commands within you, turning your ear to wisdom and applying your heart to understanding, then you will understand the fear of the Lord and find the knowledge of God." 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
1: Rachel James is here with that.
3: Doe has a new song out called You Will Have It All. And it's the final preview of her upcoming third album, Shiloh, arriving August 28th. It's a worship song about slowing down, being still, and making room for Jesus in the middle of everyday life. Doe says it was inspired by Psalm 27 and the reminder that God doesn't just want to be part of our lives. He deserves all of us. The song follows Know Your Name, To You, featuring Joel Barnes, and High Praise, giving us another taste of what's coming on Shiloh. Shiloh will be the next chapter for the 8-time Grammy nominee following her 2025 Grammy-winning album Heart of a Human, which won Best Contemporary Christian Music Album. Doe has made a name for herself by blending contemporary Christian and gospel music with powerful vocals and her own distinctive style. You Will Have It All is out now, and Doe's new album Shiloh arrives August 28th. Mark your calendar.
1: Thank you, Rachel. 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All right, back to the countdown we go, and we're up to the latest from Taryn Wells, who stopped by recently and shared some thoughts about dealing with racial issues.
4: For me, obviously, my experience is unique. I have a black dad, a white mom growing up. You know, I didn't realize that when people see me, if a white person sees me, they see me as black. If a black person sees me, they see me as light skin. So there's really, I'm caught in between. But that positions me, I think, in a cool place, because that, on top of being a believer, I don't operate with the same language or the same rhetoric or the same thinking or worldview as everyone else. You know, Paul said this, all of you who have been baptized have been clothed in Christ. There's not Jew or Greek, slave nor free, male nor female, for you are all one in Christ. I think if we could get back to that, because he was speaking to something very specific. There was major tension between Jews and Greeks.

0: at this time, and he was saying, not in the body of Christ. So how we respond to the tension, I think, shows the example of who we are. We've got to live in love, and a lot of times love looks a lot like listening.
1: Taryn Wells shares his perspective on what we should do to live as one in Christ. I love that. Thank you, Taryn. And speaking of Taryn, he's up next with his latest Breathe On It.
2: Number 13.

0: Breathe on it. Tarin Wells at number 13 on the weekend top 20 countdown. I'm Kurt Wallace. Coming up, we got the 12 biggest songs in the country for you and the results of last week's online poll about Bible reading. That and more coming up next on the weekend top 20 countdown.
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4: Your Miramichi and area weather forecast. Becoming a mix of sun and cloud this afternoon. The high is 24, humidex of 28, UV index 7 are high. Tonight becoming cloudy this evening. 30% chance of showers late this evening and after midnight. Periods of rain beginning after midnight. Amount 5 millimeters. The wind becomes southeast 20 overnight. The low is 16. Sunday is periods of rain. Risk of a thunder shower late in the afternoon. Fog patches dissipating late in the morning. Amount 10 to 15 millimeters. The wind becomes southeast. Southeast 20 gusting to 40, the high is 20, humidex of 28. More night showers, the low is 17. Monday's a mix of sun and cloud, a high of 26. Monday night cloudy periods, the low is 14. Outlook for Tuesday, a mix of sun and cloud with a high of 24. And that's your Miramichi and area weather forecast.
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0: 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I'm your host, Kurt Wallace. And our toll-free comment line is up and running right now. If you'd like to call 888-295-SHOW, got a comment, a question, a story you want to share, go ahead. 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Now, back to the countdown. Here we go. Carly Ann Taylor's up next with Why Should I Worry?
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0: 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It's Carly Ann Taylor at number 12 on the Weekend Top 20 Countdown. Hey, don't forget, each week we conduct this informal poll on our website. And last time when we asked you, where do you read the Bible most often? 7% of you answered Bible study. 10% said church. 22 responded, I don't read the Bible as much as I'd like to. And a big 61% read the Bible most often at home. Now, on this week's poll, we'd like to know this. What's your favorite way to cool off on a hot day? Is it swimming, an ice-cold drink, ice cream, or staying inside with the air conditioning? 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Now it's back to the countdown we go. Matt Maher is up next with his new one, This Is Gonna Be All Right.
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0: Matt Maher, Gonna Be All Right. It's number 11 on the weekend top 20 countdown. I'm Kurt Wallace. Thanks for listening to the countdown this weekend, and thanks for telling a friend or two about us. That's kind of cool. Coming up, we got your top 10 favorite songs on our way to the number one song in the country. And the book of Proverbs tells us that we should train up a child in a certain way. What is that way? I'm going to tell you next. I bet you know it already. Anyway, I'll tell you next here on the Weekend Top 20 Countdown.
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2: Thank you for including the Weekend Top 20 Countdown as a part of your weekend activities. I'm your host, Kerr Wallace. Proverbs 22:6 tells us, train up a child in the way he should go, and even when he is old, he will not depart from it. That's a good promise there. And each weekend, the Weekend Top 20 Countdown is heard on some really good radio stations all across North America, like our friends at WPER, right there in Fredericksburg, Virginia, the home of Eric and Heather in the Morning. What a great morning show. And in a very beautiful part of the country at 88.3 WCQR, they have stations, what, in Tennessee and Virginia, North Carolina, all over the place. Great people there with Adam McCain and Rhonda Lacey in the morning. It's great to have you guys as a part of the Weekend Top 20 family. Thank you so much. And we're kicking off the top 10 this weekend with Matthew West and his song, Good.
1: Number 10.

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1: It's good. Matthew West, number 10 this weekend on the Weekend Top 20 Countdown. I'm Kurt Wallace, and if you've got kids, you probably got one thing on your mind these days. School, right? Most kids are back in school. I know some still aren't. I got grandkids that live in Idaho that are waiting until Labor Day, the way it used to be. Anyway, all the backpacks are packed. The schedules are changing. Somebody's already lost a water bottle. You know how that goes. But I noticed something at the store this week that made me stop. Trunk or treat candy. Costumes. Everywhere. It's still more than 2 months away. I mean, if I bought trunk or treat candy now, wouldn't it be old by Halloween? Actually, let's be honest. If I bought some trunk or treat candy now, it wouldn't make it to trunk or treat. You know what I mean? And then I saw something even more alarming. Christmas stuff. Christmas in August. At this rate, by October, they'll be selling Valentine's Day cards, and by Thanksgiving, we'll be shopping for 4th of July stuff. So yeah, we're officially in that weird time of year when summer isn't quite over. School has started, candy and costumes are on the shelves, and Christmas is apparently waiting around the corner. But here's the good news. Thankfully, you don't have to rush through any of it. Come on, it's the weekend. Take a breath. Enjoy today. And let's count down some great music together here on the Weekend Top 20 Countdown. Where Micah Tyler's up next with his song Perfectly.
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1: Rachel James is here with that.
3: Josiah Queen is having a year, and he's not slowing down. The 23-year-old released a brand new single this week called Sundays, and he actually let his fans vote on which song would come out next, which is a pretty cool way to do it. The track is a high-energy, folk rock anthem about living out your faith every day, not just on Sunday mornings. He puts it simply in the chorus. If you only ate on Sundays, you'd starve. Same idea applies to faith. The single comes alongside the announcement of his third studio album, Damascus Road, due out October 23rd. It's a 14-track project and the follow-up to last year's chart-topping Mount Zion. Worth noting, he's donating 100% of net proceeds from physical CD sales to Global Christian Relief. Josiah just picked up 7 Dove Award nominations this year, including Artist of the Year and Songwriter of the Year. Sundays is out everywhere you stream.
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1: 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Chandler Moore has the number 8 song on the weekend Top 20 Countdown. Okay, stay with us here on the countdown. 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And Ryan Stevenson is here to share the story behind a brand new song of his called This I Know. 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
5: Your Miramichi and area weather forecast. Becoming a mix of sun and cloud this afternoon. The high is 24, humidex of 28, UV index 7 are high. Tonight becoming cloudy this evening. 30% chance of showers late this evening and after midnight. Periods of rain beginning after midnight. Amount 5 millimeters. The wind becomes southeast 20 overnight. The low is 16. Sunday is periods of rain. Risk of a thunder shower late in the afternoon. Fog patches dissipating late in the morning. Amount 10 to 15 millimeters. The wind becomes south. East 20 gusting to 40. The high is 20, humidex of 28. More night showers. The low is 17. Monday's a mix of sun and cloud. A high of 26. Monday night cloudy periods. The low is 14. Outlook for Tuesday, a mix of sun and cloud with a high of 24. And that's your Miramichi and area weather forecast.
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1: 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I'm your host, Kurt Wallace. And we'd love to have you follow us on the X app. If you're there on the X app, you'll find us at 20 Weekend. We'll see you on the X app. And now let's see who's up next here on the countdown. Well, it's Elevation Rhythm with their song Washed.
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0: Now, let's take a look at another song that we think may be a future hit someday here on the Countdown. This weekend, it's a brand new song from Ryan Stevenson. His song is called This I Know. And this week, Ryan stopped by to share the story behind that song with us.
2: Psalm 46 says, God is our refuge and our strength, a very present help in times of trouble. This song was born out of that tension that we all feel, believing that God is good while living in a world that's unpredictable and sometimes painfully unfair. It doesn't ignore the hurt or try to rush past the questions. Instead, it sits in the uncertainty and chooses to trust the goodness of God anyway. It's about learning that faith isn't pretending that everything's okay, but it's placing your weight on God's faithfulness when nothing else feels steady. This song is a reminder that God's character hasn't changed, and that the same hands that allow the storms are the same hands that hold us through it.
0: Thank you, Ryan. Ryan Stevenson there. Thanks for sharing that. Want to hear that song? Let's play it for you now. It's called This I Know from Ryan Stevenson, our future hit on the Weekend Top 20 Countdown. 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

0: Your future hit on the weekend top 20 countdown is called This I Know. That is Ryan Stevenson. 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

0: Rescue Me from We the Kingdom. It's the number 6 song on the weekend top 20 countdown. All right, hang in there with us. Coming up, we get the 5 biggest songs in the country. And in Deuteronomy chapter 6, we're told to do something when we sit in our houses and when we walk by the way. What is it? 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
0: 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I'm your host, Kurt Wallace. I hope you're having a great weekend. In Deuteronomy 6, we're told, "You shall teach the Lord's commandments diligently to your sons, and talk of them when you sit in your house, and when you walk by the way, and when you lie down, and when you rise up." 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

0: last week at number 3. This week, Cece Winans lands at number 5 with her song Worthy of It All on the Weekend Top 20 Countdown. And our toll-free comment line's up and running. 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Leave a comment, a question, or share a story with us. The number's 888-295 and the word show. Now, it's more of the countdown with the lovely Jamie McDonald and her song Ain't No Way.
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4: Your Miramichi and area weather forecast. Becoming a mix of sun and cloud this afternoon. The high is 24, humidex of 28, UV index 7 are high. Tonight becoming cloudy this evening. 30% chance of showers late this evening and after midnight. Periods of rain beginning after midnight. Amount 5 millimeters. The wind becomes south.

0: Northeast 20 overnight, the low is 16. Sunday is periods of rain, risk of a thundershower late in the afternoon, fog patches dissipating late in the morning. About 10 to 15 millimeters, the wind becomes southeast 20 gusting to 40, the high is 20, humidex of 28. More night showers, the low is 17. Monday's a mix of sun and cloud, a high of 26. Monday night cloudy periods, the low is 14. Outlook for Tuesday, a mix of sun and cloud with a high of 24. And that's your Mamershe and area weather forecast.
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3: Welcome back to The Weekend Top 20 Countdown. We're down to two songs to go. I'm Kurt Wallace. And as we come to the latest from Phil Wickham, Phil took a minute to share his hope for what he wants listeners to take from his music.
4: I hope that people are inspired to step into a life that believes that they are truly are loved by God as a father loves a child, but way more than we could ever imagine. Because as you step into that love and that understanding and believing that I am loved by God, He's on my side, it is amazing how depression falls away, how fears fall away, how worry falls away, how insecurities fall away, because you know that beyond a shadow of a doubt, the one that can speak stars into life says that He welcomes you into His family with open arms, and you don't have to change anything about yourself before you run to His arms. He welcomes you the way you are, and He wants to make you into the person that He's created you to be. So I just encourage you to step into it. Live in that victory, in that hope, in that life.
3: Phil Wickham wants us to understand just how much God loves us and take that inspiration to overcome our doubts and live in hope through Him. That's awesome. Thank you, Phil. Speaking of Phil, he teams up with his buddy Crowder on this one. Are you ready? It really is Amazing Grace.
2: Number 2.

0: It really is Amazing Grace. Phil Wickham and Crowder at number two this week on the Weekend Top 20 Countdown. And before we hear the number one song in the country, we'll turn back to our Facebook page where Amanda Milhorn sent us a note in response to our poll question, where do you read the Bible most often? And Amanda said, home. I also read at the gym while I'm on the exercise bike. Hey, that's a good idea. Spiritual health and physical health too at the same time, Amanda. We're glad you're one of our Facebook friends and we appreciate you reaching out to us. And if you'd like to be our friend just like Amanda, probably reading the Bible right now on her exercise bike and more than 15,000 other listeners, just go to facebook.com/weekendtop20countdown or look for the Facebook link on our website, which is weekendtop20countdown.com. All right, now we are up to the number one song in the country, and it's been number one now for 2 weeks in a row. The number one song is from Josiah Queen and his song, Demons.
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0: Demons with a small d. It's Josiah Queen with the number one song now for 2 weeks in a row here on the Weekend Top 20 Countdown. Way to go, Josiah. And there you have it, the 20 songs at the top of your playlist. 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Our executive producers are Ken Farley and Brandon Rabar. The show is written by Wes Shadler and Katie Hansconnect. And Rachel James is always here with the latest in Christian music news. Next week, we'll do it all again. And I hope you'll join us as we count down the top 20 Christian songs in America. Until then, from the Wallace household, we're having a swimming birthday party for my grandson Jackson, who turned 6 this year. The pool is clean and ready to go. We got hot dogs on the grill. Come on over. No birthday gift for Jackson required. Have a great weekend. God bless you, and we'll talk to you next week.
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Shame says you have to hide away. 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
1: Your Miramichi and area weather forecast. Becoming a mix of sun and cloud this afternoon. The high is 24, humidex of 28, UV index 7 are high. Tonight becoming cloudy this evening. 30% chance of showers late this evening and after midnight. Periods of rain beginning after midnight. Amount 5 millimeters. The wind becomes southeast 20 overnight. The low is 16. Sunday is periods of rain. Risk of a thunder shower late in the afternoon. Fog patches dissipating late in the morning. Amount 10 to 15 millimeters. The wind becomes southeast. Southeast 20 gusting to 40. The high is 20, humidex of 28. More night showers. The low is 17. Monday's a mix of sun and cloud. A high of 26. Monday night cloudy periods. The low is 14. Outlook for Tuesday, a mix of sun and cloud with a high of 24. And that's your Miramichi and area weather forecast.
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1: Your Mamershe and area weather forecast. Becoming a mix of sun and cloud this afternoon. The high is 24, humidex of 28, UV index 7 are high. Tonight becoming cloudy this evening. 30% chance of showers late this evening and after midnight. Periods of rain beginning after midnight. Amount 5 millimeters. The wind becomes southeast 20 overnight. The low is 16. Sunday is periods of rain. Risk of a thundershower late in the afternoon. Fog patches dissipating late in the morning. Amount 10 to 15 millimeters. The wind becomes southeast. East 20 gusting to 40. The high is 20, humidex of 28. More night showers. The low is 17. Monday's a mix of sun and cloud. A high of 26. Monday night cloudy periods. The low is 14. Outlook for Tuesday, a mix of sun and cloud with a high of 24. And that's your Mamershe and area weather forecast.
2: Did you know old fluorescent tubes and bulbs contain mercury? 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

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We're the positive voice of the Miramichi.